0: The National Weather Service in Norman has issued a severe thunderstorm warning for northwestern Woods County in northwestern Oklahoma, northeastern Harper County in northwestern Oklahoma, northern Woodward County in northwestern Oklahoma, until 7:45 p.m. Central Daylight Time. At 6:56 p.m. Central Daylight Time, a severe thunderstorm was located 5 miles east of Selman, moving northeast at 20 miles an hour. Expected hazards include 70 miles an hour wind gusts and quarter-size hail. This is a radar-indicated threat. The following impacts are expected. Hail damage to vehicles is expected. Expect considerable tree damage. Wind damage is also likely to mobile homes, roofs, and outbuildings. Locations impacted include Selman. For your protection, move to an interior room on the lowest floor of a building.
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0: wind gusts and quarter-size hail. This is a radar-indicated threat. The following impacts are expected. Hail damage to vehicles is expected. Expects considerable tree damage. Wind damage is also likely to mobile homes, roofs, and outbuildings. Locations impacted include Enid, Tennessee, Wacomas, Pokeen, Drummond, Loyal, Douglas, Vance Air Force Base, Bison, and Lacey. For your protection, move to an interior room on the lowest floor of a building.
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0: The National Weather Service in Cheyenne has issued a severe thunderstorm warning for South Central Box Butte County in the Panhandle of Nebraska, Northern Morrill County in the Panhandle of Nebraska, until 6:45 p.m. Mountain Daylight Time. At 6:14 p.m. Mountain Daylight Time, a severe thunderstorm was located near Angora, or 25 miles east of Scott's Bluff, moving northeast at 30 miles an hour. Expected hazards include 60 miles an hour wind gusts and quarter-size hail. This is a radar-indicated threat. The following impacts are expected. Hail damage to vehicles is expected. Expect wind damage to roofs, siding, and trees. Locations impacted include Angora, Bridgeport State Recreation Area, Northport, and the intersection of Highway 385 and L62. For your protection, move to an interior room on the lowest floor of a building. Repeating, a severe thunderstorm warning has been issued until 6:45 p.m. Mountain Daylight Time for the following counties in Nebraska, Box Butte, and Morrill.
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0: the National Weather Service in Norman has issued a severe thunderstorm warning for southern Noble County in northern Oklahoma, northwestern Payne County in central Oklahoma, until 8:15 p.m. Central Daylight Time. At 7:25 p.m. Central Daylight Time, a severe thunderstorm was located near Perry, moving southeast at 15 miles an hour. Expected hazards include 70 miles an hour wind gusts and ping pong ball size hail. This is a radar indicated threat. The following impacts are expected: people and animals outdoors will be injured. Expect hail damage to roofs, siding, windows, and vehicles. Expect considerable tree damage. Wind damage is also likely to mobile homes, roofs, and outbuildings. Locations impacted include Stillwater, Perry, Morrison, Red Rock, Lake Carl Blackwell, Lake McMurtry, Lucene, and Sumner Lake. For your protection, move to an interior room on the lowest floor of a building. Torrential rainfall is occurring with this storm and may lead to flash flooding. Do not drive your vehicle through flooded roadways.
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0: National Weather Service in Pueblo has issued a severe thunderstorm warning for northeastern Otero County in southeastern Colorado, eastern Crowley County in southeastern Colorado, northwestern Bend County in southeastern Colorado, until 7 p.m. At 6:26 p.m., a severe thunderstorm was located over Shuraha, or 8 miles northeast of North La Junta, moving east at 30 miles an hour. Hazard, 60 miles an hour wind gusts and quarter-size hail. Source, radar indicated. Impact, hail damage to vehicles is expected. Expect wind damage to roofs, siding, and trees. Locations impacted include Los Animas, Shuraha, John Martin Reservoir, and Fort Lyon. For your protection, move to an interior room on the lowest floor of a building.
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0: National Weather Service in Louisville has issued a flash flood warning for Harrison County in south central Indiana until 11:15 p.m. Eastern Daylight Time. At 8:30 p.m. Eastern Daylight Time, Doppler radar indicated thunderstorms producing heavy rain across the warned area. Flash flooding is ongoing or expected to begin shortly. Expected hazards include flash flooding caused by thunderstorms. Source, radar. The following impacts are expected: flash flooding of small creeks and streams, urban areas, highways, streets and underpasses, as well as other poor drainage and low-lying areas. Some locations that will experience flash flooding include Cordon, Palmyra, Milltown, Lanesville, Elizabeth, Crandall, New Middletown, Mockport, Laconia, and Breckenridge. Turn around, don't drown when encountering flooded roads. Most flood deaths occur in vehicles.
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0: National Weather Service in Louisville has issued a severe thunderstorm warning for South Central Clark County in South Central Indiana, Southeastern Floyd County in South Central Indiana, Southwestern Oldham County in Central Kentucky, Central Jefferson County in Central Kentucky, until 9 p.m. Eastern Daylight Time. At 8:30 p.m. Eastern Daylight Time, a severe thunderstorm was located over Shively, moving northeast at 40 miles per hour. Expected hazards include 60 miles per hour wind gusts. This is a radar indicated threat. The following impacts are expected: expect damage to roofs, siding, and trees. Locations impacted include Louisville, Jeffersonville, New Albany, St. Matthews, Shively, Linden, Prospect, Graymer, Devondale, Windy Hills, and Audubon Park. For your protection, move to an interior room on the lowest floor of a building. Torrential rainfall is occurring with this storm and may lead to flash flooding. Do not drive your vehicle through flooded roadways.
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0: severe thunderstorm watch number 401 remains in effect until 1 a.m. Saturday, and now includes the following counties, Cowley and Sumner. Remember, a severe thunderstorm watch means that conditions are favorable for the development of severe weather, including large hail and damaging winds, both in and close to the watch area. While severe weather may not be imminent, persons should remain alert for rapidly changing weather conditions and listen for later statements and possible warnings. 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

0: National Weather Service in Louisville has issued a flash flood warning for Washington County in south central Indiana until 11:45 p.m. Eastern Daylight Time. At 8:37 p.m. Eastern Daylight Time, trained weather spotters reported thunderstorms producing heavy rain across the warned area. Flash flooding is ongoing or expected to begin shortly. Expected hazards include flash flooding caused by thunderstorms. Source: trained spotters reported. The following impacts are expected: flash flooding of small creeks and streams, urban areas, highways, streets and underpasses, as well as other poor drainage and low-lying areas. Some locations that will experience flash flooding include Salem, Blue River, Dupican, Campbellsburg, Hardinsburg, Little York, Livonia, Saltillo, Fredericksburg and Hitchcock. Turn around, don't drown when encountering flooded roads. Most flood deaths occur in vehicles.
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0: the National Weather Service in Norman has issued a severe thunderstorm warning for south-central Noble County in northern Oklahoma, northwestern Payne County in central Oklahoma, until 8:15 p.m. Central Daylight Time. At 7:42 p.m. Central Daylight Time, a severe thunderstorm was located 4 miles northwest of Lake McMurtry, moving southeast at 20 miles an hour. This is a destructive storm for Lake McMurtry, Lake Carl Blackwell, and areas between Perry and Stillwater. Expected hazards include 80 miles an hour wind gusts and ping pong ball size hail. This is a radar indicated threat. The following impacts are expected. Flying debris will be dangerous to those caught without shelter. Mobile homes will be heavily damaged. Expect considerable damage to roofs, windows, and vehicles. Extensive tree damage and power outages are likely. Locations impacted include Lake Carl Blackwell and Lake McMurtry. Remain alert for a possible tornado. Tornadoes can develop quickly from severe thunderstorms. If you spot a tornado, go at once into the basement or small central room in a sturdy structure. For your protection, move to an interior room on the lowest floor of a building. This is an extremely dangerous situation with tornado-like wind speeds expected. Mobile homes and high-profile vehicles are especially susceptible to winds of this magnitude and may be overturned. For your protection, move to an interior room on the lowest floor of a building. This storm has the potential to cause serious injury and significant property damage. Torrential rainfall is occurring with this storm and may lead to flash flooding. Do not drive your vehicle through flooded roadways.
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0: Weather Service in Rapid City has issued a severe thunderstorm warning for Weston County in northeastern Wyoming until 7:45 p.m. Mountain Daylight Time. At 6:43 p.m. Mountain Daylight Time, severe thunderstorms were located along a line from near Upton to 13 miles south of Clareton, or along a line from 20 miles southwest of Sundance to 31 miles southwest of Newcastle, moving east at 30 miles an hour. Expected hazards include 60 miles an hour wind gusts and quarter-size hail. This is a radar-indicated threat. The following impacts are expected. Hail damage to vehicles is expected. Expect wind damage to roofs, siding, and trees. Locations impacted include Newcastle, Upton, Osage, Clareton, Morrissey, Four Corners, Buckhorn, and Mallow Cap. Seek shelter inside a well-built structure and stay away from windows. These storms are capable of producing damaging winds and large hail. Torrential rainfall is also occurring with these storms and may lead to flash flooding. Do not drive your vehicle through flooded roadways. Repeating, a severe thunderstorm warning has been issued until 7:45 p.m. Mountain Daylight Time for the following county, Weston, Wyoming.
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0: Weather Service in Norman has issued a severe thunderstorm warning for northern Kingfisher County in central Oklahoma, southwestern Noble County in northern Oklahoma, northwestern Logan County in central Oklahoma, Garfield County in northern Oklahoma, until 8:30 p.m. Central Daylight Time. At 7:45 p.m. Central Daylight Time, severe thunderstorms were located along a line extending from 6 miles northeast of Loyal to 4 miles northeast of Covington, moving northeast at 35 miles an hour. Expected hazards include 70 miles an hour wind gusts and quarter-size hail. This is a radar-indicated threat. The following impacts are expected. Hail damage to vehicles is expected. Expect considerable tree damage. Wind damage is also likely to mobile homes, roofs, and outbuildings. Locations impacted include Enid, Tennessee, Wacomas, Garber, Lahoma, Covington, Dover, Drummond, Marshall, Breckenridge, Fairmont, Douglas, Vance Air Force Base, Lovell, Lucene, Bison, North Enid, Hayward, and Lacey. For your protection, move to an interior room on the lowest floor of a building.
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0: National Weather Service in Cheyenne has issued a severe thunderstorm warning for southwestern Kimball County in the panhandle of Nebraska, southeastern Laramie County, and southeastern Wyoming until 7:15 p.m. Mountain Daylight Time. At 6:49 p.m. Mountain Daylight Time, a severe thunderstorm was located near Panorama Point, or 28 miles southwest of Kimball, moving northeast at 35 miles an hour. Expected hazards include 60 miles an hour wind gusts and quarter-size hail. This is a radar-indicated threat. The following impacts are expected. Hail damage to vehicles is expected. Expect wind damage to roofs, siding, and trees. Locations impacted include Bushnell, Oliver Reservoir, Panorama Point, and Oliver Reservoir Campground. This includes Interstate 80 in Nebraska between mile markers 7 and 15. For your protection, move to an interior room on the lowest floor of a building. Repeating, a severe thunderstorm warning has been issued until 7:15 p.m. Mountain Daylight Time for the following county, Kimball, Nebraska.
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0: Service in Pueblo has issued a severe thunderstorm warning for southern Bent County in southeastern Colorado until 7:15 p.m. At 6:51 p.m., a severe thunderstorm was located 11 miles northeast of Higbee, or 13 miles southeast of La Junta, moving east at 30 miles an hour. Hazard, 70 miles an hour wind gusts and quarter-size hail. Source, radar indicated. Impact, hail damage to vehicles is expected. Expect considerable tree damage. Wind damage is also likely to mobile homes, roofs, and outbuildings. This severe thunderstorm will remain over mainly rural areas of southern Bent County. For your protection, move to an interior room on the lowest floor of a building.
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0: National Weather Service in Pueblo has issued a severe thunderstorm warning for South Central Kiowa County in southeastern Colorado, Northern Bend County in southeastern Colorado, until 7:30 p.m. Mountain Daylight Time. At 6:54 p.m., severe thunderstorms were located along a line extending from 9 miles east of Blue Lake to near Los Animas, moving east at 30 miles an hour. Hazard, 70 miles an hour wind gusts and quarter-size hail. Source, radar indicated. Impact, hail damage to vehicles is expected. Expect considerable tree damage. Wind damage is also likely to mobile homes, roofs, and outbuildings. Locations impacted include Los Animas, McClave, Hasty, Negronda Reservoir, John Martin Reservoir, Fort Lyon, and Caddo. For your protection, move to an interior room on the lowest floor of a building.
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0: National Weather Service in Cheyenne has issued a flash flood warning for southwestern Morrill County in the panhandle of Nebraska until 10 p.m. Mountain Daylight Time. At 6:56 p.m. Mountain Daylight Time, Doppler radar indicated thunderstorms producing heavy rain across the warned area. Between 1 and 2 inches of rain have fallen. Additional rainfall amounts of 1 to 2 inches are possible in the warned area. Flash flooding is ongoing or expected to begin shortly. Expected hazards include flash flooding caused by thunderstorms. Source, radar. The following impacts are expected: flash flooding of small creeks and streams, urban areas, highways, streets and underpasses, as well as other poor drainage and low-lying areas. Some locations that will experience flash flooding include Bridgeport, Bridgeport State Recreation Area, Northport, Morrill County Fairgrounds, Courthouse and Jail Rock, and Reddington. Turn around, don't drown when encountering flooded roads. Most flood deaths occur in vehicles. Be aware of your surroundings and do not drive on flooded roads. Repeating, a flash flood warning has been issued until 10 p.m. Mountain Daylight Time for the following county: Morrill, Nebraska.
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0: National Weather Service in Louisville has issued a severe thunderstorm warning for southeastern Spencer County and central Kentucky, northeastern Nelson County in central Kentucky, northwestern Mercer County in central Kentucky, southwestern Anderson County in central Kentucky, northeastern Washington County in central Kentucky, until 9:45 p.m. Eastern Daylight Time. At 8:57 p.m. Eastern Daylight Time, a severe thunderstorm was located 9 miles south of Taylorsville, moving east at 35 miles per hour. Expected hazards include 60 miles per hour wind gusts. This is a radar-indicated threat. The following impacts are expected: expect damage to roofs, siding, and trees. Locations impacted include Ballard, Bloomfield, Sinai, Anderson City, Glensboro, Johnsonville, Fox Creek, Ashbrook, Klondike, and Dridock. Remain alert for a possible tornado. Tornadoes can develop quickly from severe thunderstorms. If you spot a tornado, go at once into the basement or small central room in a sturdy structure. For your protection, move to an interior room on the lowest floor of a building.
1: This emergency warning message has been broadcast for your safety. 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

0: National Weather Service in Pueblo has issued a severe thunderstorm warning for central Kiowa County in southeastern Colorado until 7:45 p.m. At 7:08 p.m., a severe thunderstorm was located 10 miles northwest of Eads, or 34 miles southwest of Cheyenne Wells, moving east at 30 miles an hour. Hazard, golf ball size hail and 70 miles an hour wind gusts. Source, radar indicated. Impact, people and animals outdoors will be injured. Expect hail damage to roofs, siding, windows, and vehicles. Expect considerable tree damage. Wind damage is also likely to mobile homes, roofs, and outbuildings. Locations impacted include Eads, Negronda Reservoir, and Sweetwater Reservoir. Remain alert for a possible tornado. Tornadoes can develop quickly from severe thunderstorms. If you spot a tornado, go at once into the basement or small central room in a sturdy structure. For your protection, move to an interior room on the lowest floor of a building.
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the National Weather Service in Norman has issued a severe thunderstorm warning for southern Noble County in northern Oklahoma, north central Logan County in central Oklahoma, northwestern Payne County in central Oklahoma, until 9 p.m. Central Daylight Time. At 8:13 p.m. Central Daylight Time, severe thunderstorms were located along a line extending from near Lucene to 5 miles southwest of Morrison, moving east at 10 miles an hour. Expected hazards include 70 miles an hour wind gusts and ping pong ball size hail. This is a radar indicated threat. The following impacts are expected: people and animals outdoors will be injured. Expect hail damage to roofs, siding, windows, and vehicles. Expect considerable tree damage. Wind damage is also likely to mobile homes, roofs, and outbuildings. Locations impacted include Stillwater, Perry,

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0: The National Weather Service in Amarillo has issued a severe thunderstorm warning for southern Cimarron County, northern Dallin County, until 9:15 p.m. Central Daylight Time. At 8:14 p.m. Central Daylight Time, a severe thunderstorm was located over Felt, or 17 miles southwest of Bowie City, moving east at 25 miles per hour. Hazard, 60 miles per hour wind gusts and quarter-size hail. Source, radar indicated. Impact, minor damage to roofs, siding, and trees is possible. Hail damage to vehicles is expected. Locations impacted include Bowie City and Felt. For your protection, move to an interior room on the lowest floor of a building. Repeating, a severe thunderstorm warning has been issued until 9:15 p.m. Central Daylight Time for the following county, Dallam, Texas.
1: This emergency warning message has been broadcast for your safety. 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

0: service in Pueblo has issued a tornado warning for northwestern Prowers County in southeastern Colorado, south central Kiowa County in southeastern Colorado, northeastern Bend County in southeastern Colorado, until 8 p.m. At 7:14 p.m., a severe thunderstorm capable of producing a tornado was located 7 miles north of Hasty, or 21 miles northwest of Lamar, moving east at 25 miles an hour. Hazard, tornado and ping pong ball size hail. Source, radar indicated rotation. Impact, flying debris will be dangerous to those caught without shelter. Mobile homes will be damaged or destroyed. Damage to roofs, windows, and vehicles will occur. Tree damage is likely. This dangerous storm will be near Mi Grande Reservoir around 7:40 p.m. Queens Reservoir around 7:50 p.m. Take cover now. 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

0: The National Weather Service in Norman has issued a tornado warning for southeastern Noble County in northern Oklahoma, north central Payne County in central Oklahoma, until 8:45 p.m. Central Daylight Time. At 8:15 p.m. Central Daylight Time, a severe thunderstorm capable of producing a tornado was located 5 miles southwest of Morrison, moving east at 20 miles an hour. Expected hazards include tornado and ping pong ball-sized hail. This is a radar-indicated threat rotation. The following impacts are expected. Flying debris will be dangerous to those caught without shelter. Mobile homes will be damaged or destroyed. Damage to roofs, windows, and vehicles will occur. Tree damage is likely. Locations impacted include Stillwater and Glencoe. Take cover now. 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Avoid windows. 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

0: National Weather Service in Louisville has issued a severe thunderstorm warning for Jefferson County in South Central Indiana, North Central Clark County in South Central Indiana, Southeastern Scott County in South Central Indiana, Northwestern Trimble County and Central Kentucky until 10 p.m. Eastern Daylight Time. At 9:17 p.m. Eastern Daylight Time, a severe thunderstorm was located 11 miles southeast of Scottsburg, moving northeast at 35 miles per hour. Expected hazards include 60 miles per hour wind gusts. This is a radar-indicated threat. The following impacts are expected. Expect damage to roofs, siding, and trees. Locations impacted include Madison, Lexington, Hanover, Saluda, Smyrna, Milton, Kent, Brooksburg, North Madison, and Manville. For your protection, move to an interior room on the lowest floor of a building. Torrential rainfall is occurring with this storm and may lead to flash flooding. Do not drive your vehicle through flooded roadways.
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0: Weather Service in Rapid City has issued a severe thunderstorm warning for northwestern Custer County in southwestern South Dakota, southwestern Lawrence County in west central South Dakota, southwestern Pennington County in west central South Dakota, southeastern Crook County in northeastern Wyoming, northeastern Weston County in northeastern Wyoming, until 7:45 p.m. Mountain Daylight Time. At 7:18 p.m. Mountain Daylight Time, severe thunderstorms were located along a line from near Mosquite to 8 miles northeast of Elk Mountain Lookout, or along a line from 17 miles southeast of Sundance to 12 miles east of Newcastle, moving northeast at 45 miles an hour. Expected hazards include 60 miles an hour wind gusts and quarter-size hail. This is a radar-indicated threat. The following impacts are expected. Hail damage to vehicles is expected. Expect wind damage to roofs, siding, and trees. This severe thunderstorm will be near Red Bank Spring Campground, Buckhorn, Malo Camp, Moon, and Four Corners around 7:20 p.m. Mountain Daylight Time. O'Neill Pass around 7:25 p.m. Mountain Daylight Time. Deerfield Reservoir, Crooks Tower, Flag Mountain, and Deerfield around 7:30 p.m. Mountain Daylight Time. Bear Mountain Lookout, Black Fox Campground, and Medicine Mountain around 7:35 p.m. Mountain Daylight Time. Seek shelter inside a well-built structure and stay away from windows. These storms are capable of producing damaging winds and large hail. Repeating, a severe thunderstorm warning has been issued until 7:45 p.m. Mountain Daylight Time for the following areas in South Dakota, Custer, Lawrence, and Western Pennington, and the following counties in Wyoming, Crook, and Weston.
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0: National Weather Service in Amarillo has issued a severe thunderstorm warning for Oldham County, Deaf Smith County, until 9:15 p.m. Central Daylight Time. At 8:18 p.m. Central Daylight Time, severe thunderstorms were located along a line extending from 3 miles south of Naravisa to 6 miles north of Bellevue, moving east at 40 miles per hour. Hazard, 60 miles per hour wind gusts and penny-size hail. Source, radar indicated. Impact, minor damage to roofs, siding, and trees is possible. Locations impacted include Hereford, Vega, Adrian, Glenrio, Bootleg, and Sims. For your protection, move to an interior room on the lowest floor of a building. Repeating, a severe thunderstorm warning has been issued until 9:15 p.m. Central Daylight Time for the following counties in Texas, Deaf Smith and Oldham.
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0: The National Weather Service in Pueblo has issued a severe thunderstorm warning for western Powers County in southeastern Colorado, eastern Bend County in southeastern Colorado, until 8 p.m. Mountain Daylight Time. At 7:22 p.m., severe thunderstorms were located along a line extending from McClave to 20 miles west of Two Buttes Reservoir, moving east at 20 miles an hour. Hazard, 70 miles an hour wind gusts and half dollar size hail. Source, radar indicated. Impact, hail damage to vehicles is expected. Expect considerable tree damage. Wind damage is also likely to mobile homes, roofs, and outbuildings. Locations impacted include Limerick, Wiley, and McClave. For your protection, move to an interior room on the lowest floor of a building.
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0: The National Weather Service in Norman has issued a severe thunderstorm warning for northeastern Kingfisher County in central Oklahoma, southwestern Noble County in northern Oklahoma, northwestern Logan County in central Oklahoma, southwestern Payne County in central Oklahoma, southeastern Garfield County in northern Oklahoma, until 9 p.m. Central Daylight Time. At 8:25 p.m. Central Daylight Time, severe thunderstorms were located along a line extending from 6 miles northeast of Dover to 3 miles south of Lucene, moving east at 25 miles an hour. Expected hazards include 70 miles an hour wind gusts and quarter-size hail. This is a radar-indicated threat. The following impacts are expected. Hail damage to vehicles is expected. Expect considerable tree damage. Wind damage is also likely to mobile homes, roofs, and outbuildings. Locations impacted include Crescent, Dover, Cedar Valley, Marshall, Mohall, Cimarron City, Orlando, Lovell, Lucene, Lake Carl Blackwell, and Hayward. For your protection, move to an interior room on the lowest floor of a building. Torrential rainfall is occurring with these storms and may lead to flash flooding. Do not drive your vehicle through flooded roadways.
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0: National Weather Service in Louisville has issued a severe thunderstorm warning for northern Mercer County in central Kentucky, Woodford County in central Kentucky, south central Scott County in central Kentucky, Anderson County in central Kentucky, northwestern Jessamine County in central Kentucky, northeastern Washington County in central Kentucky, northwestern Fayette County in central Kentucky, until 10:15 p.m. Eastern Daylight Time. At 9:30 p.m. Eastern Daylight Time, a severe thunderstorm was located 7 miles southwest of Lawrenceburg, moving east at 35 miles per hour. Expected hazards include 60 miles per hour wind gusts. This is a radar-indicated threats are expected. Expect damage to roofs, siding, and trees. Locations impacted include Lexington, Nicholasville, Lawrenceburg, Versailles, Dunbar High School, Cardinal Hill, Ballard, Wilmore, Ville, and Duggansville. Remain alert for a possible tornado. Tornadoes can develop quickly from severe thunderstorms. If you spot a tornado, go at once into the basement or small central room in a sturdy structure. For your protection, move to an interior room on the lowest floor of a building.
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0: The National Weather Service in Wilmington has issued a severe thunderstorm warning for Carroll County, northwestern Owen County, Gallatin County, until 10:15 p.m. At 9:32 p.m., a severe thunderstorm was located near Carrollton, moving northeast at 25 miles an hour. Hazard, 60 miles an hour wind gusts. Source, radar indicated. Impact, expect damage to trees and power lines. Locations impacted include Carrollton, Warsaw, Florence, Kentucky Speedway, Glencoe, Ghent, Sanders, Sparta, Warfield, Prestonville, Etheridge, Interstate 71 at mile marker 52, Interstate 71 at mile marker 40, Interstate 71 at State Route 227, Interstate 71 at U.S. Route 127, Langstaff, Wheatley, New Liberty, English, and Eagle Station. This includes I-71 in Kentucky between mile markers 39 and 63.
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The National Weather Service in Pueblo has issued a tornado warning for north central Kiowa County in southeastern Colorado until 8:15 p.m. At 7:31 p.m., a severe thunderstorm capable of producing a tornado was located 8 miles west of Eads, or 35 miles northwest of Lamar, moving east at 25 miles an hour. Hazard, tornado and golf ball size hail. Source, radar indicated rotation. Impact, flying debris will be dangerous to those caught without shelter. Mobile homes will be damaged or destroyed. Damage to roofs, windows, and vehicles will occur. Tree damage is likely. This dangerous storm will be near Eads around 7:45 p.m. Take cover now. Move to a basement or an interior room on the lowest floor of a sturdy building. Avoid windows. If you are outdoors, in a mobile home, or in a vehicle, move to the closest substantial shelter and protect yourself from flying debris.

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0: National Weather Service in Cheyenne has issued a severe thunderstorm warning for northwestern Cheyenne County in the panhandle of Nebraska, southwestern Morrill County in the panhandle of Nebraska, east central Banner County in the panhandle of Nebraska, until 8:15 p.m. Mountain Daylight Time. At 7:40 p.m. Mountain Daylight Time, a severe thunderstorm was located near Reddington, or 26 miles northeast of Kimball, moving northeast at 30 miles an hour. Expected hazards include ping pong ball size hail and 60 miles an hour wind gusts. This is a radar indicated threat. The following impacts are expected: people and animals outdoors will be injured. Expect hail damage to roofs, siding, windows, and vehicles. Expect wind damage to roofs, siding, and trees. Locations impacted include Bridgeport, Broadwater, Northport, Courthouse and Jail Rock, Bridgeport State Recreation Area, Morrill County Fairgrounds, Reddington, and the intersection of Highway 385 and 92. For your protection, move to an interior room on the lowest floor of a building. Torrential rainfall is occurring with this storm and may lead to flash flooding. Do not drive your vehicle through flooded roadways. Repeating, a severe thunderstorm warning has been issued until 8:15 p.m. Mountain Daylight Time for the following counties in Nebraska, Banner, Cheyenne, and Morrill.
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0: The National Weather Service in Sterling, Virginia has issued a flash flood warning for northeastern Spotsylvania County in central Virginia, the city of Fredericksburg in central Virginia, Stafford County in northern Virginia, until 12:30 a.m. At 9:45 p.m., Doppler radar and automated rain gauges indicated thunderstorms producing heavy rain across the warned area. Between 3 and 5 inches of rain have fallen. Additional rainfall amounts up to 1 inch are possible in the warned area. Flash flooding is ongoing or expected to begin shortly. Hazard: flash flooding caused by thunderstorms. Source: radar and automated gauges. Impact: flash flooding of small creeks and streams, urban areas, highways, streets and underpasses, as well as other poor drainage and low-lying areas. Some locations that will experience flash flooding include Stafford, Fredericksburg, Aquia Creek, Falmouth, Spring Valley, Leland, Brookfield, Ramoth, Stones Corner, Glendy, Brook, Holly Corner, Arkandale. Turn around, don't drown when encountering flooded roads. Most flood deaths occur in vehicles. Be especially cautious at night when it is harder to recognize.
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0: The National Weather Service in Norman has issued a severe thunderstorm warning for northwestern Payne County in central Oklahoma until 9:15 p.m. Central Daylight Time. At 8:39 p.m. Central Daylight Time, severe thunderstorms were located along a line extending from 4 miles southwest of Glencoe to 3 miles east of Lake Carl Blackwell, moving east at 10 miles an hour. These are destructive storms for Stillwater and Glencoe. Expected hazards include 80 miles an hour wind gusts and ping pong ball size hail. This is a radar indicated threat and ASOS. At 8:22 p.m. Central Daylight Time, the ASOS at Stillwater Regional Airport measured an 86 miles an hour wind gust. The following impacts are expected. Flying debris will be dangerous to those caught without shelter. Mobile homes will be heavily damaged. Expect considerable damage to roofs, windows, and vehicles. Extensive tree damage and power outages are likely. Locations impacted include Stillwater, Glencoe, and Lake Carl Blackwell. Remain alert for a possible tornado. Tornadoes can develop quickly from severe thunderstorms. If you spot a tornado, go at once into the basement or small central room in a sturdy structure. For your protection, move to an interior room on the lowest floor of a building. This is an extremely dangerous situation with tornado-like wind speeds expected. Mobile homes and high-profile vehicles are especially susceptible to winds of this magnitude and may be overturned. For your protection, move to an interior room on the lowest floor of a building. These storms have the potential to cause serious injury and significant property damage. Torrential rainfall is occurring with these storms and may lead to flash flooding. Do not drive your vehicle through flooded roadways.
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0: The National Weather Service in Cheyenne has issued a severe thunderstorm warning for Central Scottsbluff County in the Panhandle of Nebraska, Northwestern Banner County in the Panhandle of Nebraska, Southern Sioux County in the Panhandle of Nebraska, Southeastern Goshen County in Southeastern Wyoming, until 8:15 p.m. Mountain Daylight Time. At 7:50 p.m. Mountain Daylight Time, a severe thunderstorm was located 10 miles southwest of Scottsbluff, moving northeast at 35 miles an hour. Expected hazards include 60 miles an hour wind gusts and half-dollar size hail. This is a radar-indicated threat. The following impacts are expected. Hail damage to vehicles is expected. Expect wind damage to roofs, siding, and trees. Locations impacted include Scottsbluff, Garing, Mitchell, Terrytown, Minotaur, Melbita, Wildcat Hills State Recreation Area, Hubbard Hill, Scottsbluff County Fairground, Scottsbluff Airport, and Scottsbluff National Monument. For your protection, move to an interior room on the lowest floor of a building. Repeating, a severe thunderstorm warning has been issued until 8:15 p.m. Mountain Daylight Time for the following counties, in Nebraska, Scottsbluff and Sioux, and Goshen, Wyoming.
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0: National Weather Service in Pueblo has issued a severe thunderstorm warning for Prowers County in southeastern Colorado, southeastern Kiowa County in southeastern Colorado, until 8:30 p.m. At 7:50 p.m., severe thunderstorms were located along a line extending from 6 miles northeast of Queens Reservoir to 6 miles northwest of Two Buttes Reservoir, moving east at 25 miles an hour. Hazard, 70 miles an hour wind gusts and half dollar size hail. Source, radar indicated. Impact, hail damage to vehicles is expected. Expect considerable tree damage. Wind damage is also likely to mobile homes, roofs, and outbuildings. Locations impacted include Limar, Holly, Granada, Hartman, Neosh Reservoir, Bristol, and Queens Reservoir. For your protection, move to an interior room on the lowest floor of a building.
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0: National Weather Service in Norman has issued a severe thunderstorm warning for northwestern Lincoln County in central Oklahoma, southeastern Noble County in northern Oklahoma, northeastern Logan County in central Oklahoma, Payne County in central Oklahoma, until 9:45 p.m. Central Daylight Time. At 8:55 p.m. Central Daylight Time, severe thunderstorms were located along a line extending from near Glencoe to 4 miles southeast of Mulhall, moving east at 25 miles an hour. Expected hazards include 70 miles an hour wind gusts and quarter-size hail. This is a radar-indicated threat. The following impacts are expected. Hail damage to vehicles is expected. Expects considerable tree damage. Wind damage is also likely to mobile homes, roofs, and outbuildings. Locations impacted include Stillwater, Perkins, Lakeston, Yale, Glencoe, Ripley, Coyle, Mulhall, Orlando, Lake Carl Blackwell, Lake McMurtry, and Ingalls. For your protection, move to an interior room on the lowest floor of a building. Torrential rainfall is occurring with these storms and may lead to flash flooding. Do not drive your vehicle through flooded roadways.
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0: The National Weather Service in Norman has issued a severe thunderstorm warning for East Central Kingfisher County in Central Oklahoma, Western Logan County in Central Oklahoma, until 9:45 p.m. Central Daylight Time. At 8:57 p.m. Central Daylight Time, a severe thunderstorm was located near Crescent, moving east at 25 miles an hour. Expected hazards include 70 miles an hour wind gusts and ping pong ball size hail. This is a radar indicated threat. The following impacts are expected: people and animals outdoors will be injured. Expect hail damage to roofs, siding, windows, and vehicles. Expect considerable tree damage. Wind damage is also likely to mobile homes, roofs, and outbuildings. Locations impacted include Guthrie, Crescent, Cedar Valley, Cimarron City, and Lovell. For your protection, move to an interior room on the lowest floor of a building.
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0: The National Weather Service in Amarillo has issued a severe thunderstorm warning for Western Cimarron County, Dallin County, Hartley County, until 10 p.m. Central Daylight Time. At 8:58 p.m. Central Daylight Time, severe thunderstorms were located along a line extending from 6 miles north of Kenton to 6 miles southeast of Seneca to 7 miles southeast of Romero, moving east at 30 miles per hour. Hazard, 70 miles per hour wind gusts and nickel-size hail. Source, radar indicated. Impact, expect some tree damage. Damage is likely to mobile homes, roofs, and outbuildings. Locations impacted include Dowell Hart, Boy City, Hartley, Tex Line, Channing, Kenton, Wheelers, Black Mesa Park, Ware, Felt, and Romero. For your protection, move to an interior room on the lowest floor of a building. Repeating, a severe thunderstorm warning has been issued until 10 p.m. Central Daylight Time for the following counties in Texas, Dallin and Hartley.
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0: Weather Service in Norman has issued a severe thunderstorm warning for northwestern Kingfisher County in central Oklahoma, southeastern Major County in northwestern Oklahoma, southwestern Garfield County in northern Oklahoma, until 9:45 p.m. Central Daylight Time. At 9:01 p.m. Central Daylight Time, a severe thunderstorm was located 7 miles southeast of Ames, moving east at 25 miles an hour. Expected hazards include 60 miles an hour wind gusts and quarter-size hail. This is a radar-indicated threat. The following impacts are expected. Hail damage to vehicles is expected. Expect wind damage to roofs, siding, and trees. Locations impacted include Tennessee, Wacomas, Ames, Bison, and Lacey. For your protection, move to an interior room on the lowest floor of a building.
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0: Thunderstorm Watch number 398 remains in effect until 10 p.m. Central Daylight Time, and now includes the following county: Texas, Oklahoma, and the following counties in Texas: Hansford and Hutchinson. Remember, a severe thunderstorm watch means the conditions are favorable for the development of severe weather, including large hail and damaging winds in and close to the watch area. While severe weather may not be imminent, persons should remain alert for rapidly changing weather conditions and listen for later statements and possible warnings. Stay tuned to NOAA Weather Radio, commercial radio and television outlets, or internet sources for the latest severe weather information.
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0: National Weather Service in Amarillo has issued a severe thunderstorm warning for northwestern Randall County, Oldham County, Deaf Smith County, western Potter County, western Moore County, southeastern Hartley County, until 10:15 p.m. Central Daylight Time. At 9:10 p.m. Central Daylight Time, severe thunderstorms were located along a line extending from 15 miles southeast of Romero to 4 miles northwest of Vega to 3 miles southeast of Sims, moving east at 25 miles per hour. Hazard, 70 miles per hour wind gusts and penny-size hail. Source, radar indicated. Impact, expect some tree damage. Damage is likely to mobile homes, roofs, and outbuildings. Locations impacted include Amarillo, Dumas, Canyon, Vega, Cactus, Channing, Adrian, Bushland, Valley de Oro, Boys Ranch, Unmarger, Wilderado, Four Way, Masterson, and Sims. For your protection, move to an interior room on the lowest floor of a building. Repeating, a severe thunderstorm warning has been issued until 10:15 p.m. Central Daylight Time for the following counties in Texas: Deaf Smith, Hartley, Moore, Oldham, Potter, and Randall.
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0: National Weather Service in Cheyenne has issued a severe thunderstorm warning for Central Scottsbluff County in the Panhandle of Nebraska, Northwestern Morrill County in the Panhandle of Nebraska, South Central Sioux County in the Panhandle of Nebraska, until 8:45 p.m. Mountain Daylight Time. At 8:12 p.m. Mountain Daylight Time, a severe thunderstorm was located over Scottsbluff National Monument, or near Scottsbluff, moving northeast at 35 miles an hour. Expected hazards include 60 miles an hour wind gust. This is a radar indicated threat. The following impacts are expected. Hail damage to vehicles is expected. Expect wind damage to roofs, siding, and trees. Locations impacted include Scottsbluff, Garing, Mitchell, Terrytown, Minotair, Hubbard Hill, Lake Minotair State Recreation Area, Lake Alice No. 2, Scottsbluff Airport, Scottsbluff National Monument, and Lake Alice. For your protection, move to an interior room on the lowest floor of a building. Torrential rainfall is occurring with this storm and may lead to flash flooding. Do not drive your vehicle through flooded roadways. Repeating, a severe thunderstorm warning has been issued until 8:45 p.m. Mountain Daylight Time for the following counties in Nebraska, Morrill, Scottsbluff, and Sioux.
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The National Weather Service in Amarillo has issued a severe thunderstorm warning for northwestern Sherman County, northeastern Dallin County, until 10:15 p.m. Central Daylight Time. At 9:12 p.m. Central Daylight Time, a severe thunderstorm was located 15 miles north of Conlon, or 15 miles northwest of Stratford, moving east at 20 miles per hour.

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0: Safe alert has been issued for Pinal County. The Pinal County Sheriff's Office is looking for 77-year-old Stephen Rondeau. Stephen is a white male, 6 feet 2 inches tall, 210 pounds, and has gray hair with hazel eyes. He was last seen wearing a tan t-shirt and a tan bucket hat. Stephen was last seen at 1 p.m. on June 26, 2026, on foot near Ironwood Drive and McKellips Boulevard in Apache Junction, Arizona. Stephen has a medical condition which may cause him to become lost or easily confused. If you have seen Stephen, please contact the Pinal County Sheriff's Office at 520-866-5111 or call 911. 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

0: the National Weather Service in Norman has issued a severe thunderstorm warning for northwestern Kingfisher County in central Oklahoma, southeastern Major County in northwestern Oklahoma, southwestern Garfield County in northern Oklahoma, until 9:45 p.m. Central Daylight Time. At 9:01 p.m. Central Daylight Time, a severe thunderstorm was located 7 miles southeast of Ames, moving east at 25 miles an hour. Expected hazards include 60 miles an hour wind gusts and quarter-size hail. This is a radar-indicated threat. The following impacts are expected. Hail damage to vehicles is expected. Expect wind damage to roofs, siding, and trees. Locations impacted include Hennessy, Wycomers, Ames, Bison, and Lacey. For your protection, move to an interior room on the lowest floor of a building.
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0: The National Weather Service has issued severe thunderstorm watch number 402, effective until 3 a.m. Central Daylight Time Saturday. This watch includes the following counties in Texas: Hemphill, Lipscomb, Ocotee, and Roberts. Remember, a severe thunderstorm watch means the conditions are favorable for the development of severe weather, including large hail and damaging winds, in and close to the watch area. While severe weather may not be imminent, persons should remain alert for rapidly changing weather conditions and listen for later statements and possible warnings. Stay tuned to NOAA Weather Radio, commercial radio and television outlets, or internet sources for the latest severe weather information.
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0: National Weather Service has issued severe thunderstorm watch number 402, effective until 3 a.m. Central Daylight Time Saturday. This watch includes the following county: Beaver, Oklahoma, and the following counties in Texas: Hemphill, Lipscomb, Ochiltree, and Roberts. Remember, a severe thunderstorm watch means the conditions are favorable for the development of severe weather, including in and close to the watch area. While severe weather may not be imminent, persons should remain alert for rapidly changing weather conditions and listen for later statements and possible warnings. Stay tuned to NOAA Weather Radio, commercial radio and television outlets, or internet sources for the latest severe weather information.
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0: The National Weather Service in Norman has issued a flash flood warning for northwestern Payne County in central Oklahoma, south central Noble County in northern Oklahoma until 12:30 a.m. Central Daylight Time. At 9:26 p.m. Central Daylight Time, Doppler radar indicated thunderstorms producing heavy rain across the warned area. Between 1 and 2 inches of rain have fallen. Additional rainfall amounts of 1 to 2 inches are possible in the warned area. Flash flooding is ongoing or expected to begin shortly. Expected hazards include flash flooding caused by thunderstorms. Source, radar. The following impacts are expected: flash flooding of small creeks and streams, urban areas, highways, streets and underpasses, as well as other poor drainage and low-lying areas. Some locations that will experience flash flooding include Stillwater and Lake McMurtry. Turn around, don't drown when encountering flooded roads. Most of flood deaths occur in vehicles.
1: This emergency warning message has been broadcast for your safety. 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

0: The National Weather Service in Norman has issued a severe thunderstorm warning for northeastern Oklahoma County in central Oklahoma, southern Logan County in central Oklahoma, until 10:15 p.m. Central Daylight Time. At 9:29 p.m. Central Daylight Time, a severe thunderstorm was located near Cedar Valley, moving southeast at 20 miles an hour. Expected hazards include 70 miles an hour wind gusts and half-dollar size hail. This is a radar-indicated threat. The following impacts are expected. Hail damage to vehicles is expected. Expect considerable tree damage. Wind damage is also likely to mobile homes, roofs, and outbuildings. Locations impacted include northwestern Edmond, Guthrie, Cedar Valley, Cimarron City, Meridian, Nadina, and Seward. For your protection, move to an interior room on the lowest floor of a building.
1: This emergency warning message has been broadcast for your safety. 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

0: Weather Service in Pueblo has issued a severe thunderstorm warning for Prowers County in southeastern Colorado, southeastern Kiowa County in southeastern Colorado, until 9 p.m. At 8:27 p.m., severe thunderstorms were located along a line extending from near Sheridan Lake to 11 miles northeast of Two Buttes, moving east at 35 miles an hour. Hazard, 60 miles an hour wind gusts and quarter-size hail. Source, radar indicated. Impact, hail damage to vehicles is expected. Expect wind damage to roofs, siding, and trees. Locations impacted include Holly, Granada, Sheridan Lake, Hartman, Bristol, Brandon, Shervington, and Towner. For your protection, move to an interior room on the lowest floor of a building.
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0: National Weather Service in Amarillo has issued a severe thunderstorm warning for Central Dallin County, Eastern Hartley County, until 10 p.m. Central Daylight Time. At 9:30 p.m. Central Daylight Time, severe thunderstorms were located along a line extending from 9 miles north of Ware to 5 miles north of Channing, moving east at 60 miles per hour. These are destructive storms for Dalhart and Hartley. Hazard, 80 miles per hour wind gusts. Source, radar indicated. Impact, flying debris will be dangerous to those caught without shelter. Mobile homes will be heavily damaged. Expect considerable damage to roofs, windows, and vehicles. Tree damage and power outages are likely. Locations impacted include Dalhart, Hartley, and Ware. For your protection, move to an interior room on the lowest floor of a building. Repeating, a severe thunderstorm warning has been issued until 10 p.m. Central Daylight Time for the following counties in Texas, Dallin and Hartley.
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0: The National Weather Service in Norman has issued a severe thunderstorm warning for northern Kingfisher County in central Oklahoma, south central Garfield County in northern Oklahoma until 10:15 p.m. Central Daylight Time. At 9:32 p.m. Central Daylight Time, severe thunderstorms were located along a line extending from 6 miles east of Bison to 4 miles southwest of Hennessy to 5 miles north of Loyal, moving east at 15 miles an hour. Expected hazards include 70 miles an hour wind gusts and ping pong ball size hail. This is a radar indicated threat. The following impacts are expected. People and animals outdoors will be injured. Expect hail damage to roofs, siding, windows, and vehicles. Expect considerable tree damage. Wind damage is also likely to mobile homes, roofs, and outbuildings. Locations impacted include Hennessy, Dover, and Bison. For your protection, move to an interior room on the lowest floor of a building.
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0: Severe thunderstorm watch number 401 remains in effect until 1 a.m. Central Daylight Time Saturday, and now includes the following counties: in Oklahoma, Lincoln, and Oklahoma. Remember, a severe thunderstorm watch means that conditions are favorable for the development of severe weather, including large hail and damaging winds, in and close to the watch area. While severe weather may not be imminent, persons should remain alert for rapidly changing weather conditions and listen for later statements and possible warnings. 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

0: The National Weather Service in Norman has issued a severe thunderstorm warning for northeastern Lincoln County in central Oklahoma, eastern Payne County in central Oklahoma, until 10:30 p.m. Central Daylight Time. At 9:39 p.m. Central Daylight Time, severe thunderstorms were located along a line extending from 6 miles southeast of Glencoe to near Perkins, moving east at 25 miles an hour. Expected hazards include 60 miles an hour wind gusts. This is a radar indicated threat. The following impacts are expected: expect damage to roofs, siding, and trees. Locations impacted include Cushing, Perkins, Stroud, Yale, Tryon, Ripley, Agra, Key, Avery, Ingalls, and Parkland. For your protection, move to an interior room on the lowest floor of a building.
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0: National Weather Service in Norman has issued a severe thunderstorm warning for northeastern Custer County in western Oklahoma, northern Blaine County in northwestern Oklahoma, southeastern Dewey County in northwestern Oklahoma until 10:15 p.m. Central Daylight Time. At 9:26 p.m. Central Daylight Time, severe thunderstorms were located along a line extending from 8 miles west of Putnam to near Eagle City, moving northeast at 20 miles an hour. Expected hazards include 70 miles an hour wind gusts and quarter-size hail. This is a radar-indicated threat. The following impacts are expected. Hail damage to vehicles is expected. Expect considerable tree damage. Wind damage is also likely to mobile homes, roofs, and outbuildings. Locations impacted include Thomas, Hitchcock, Oak Fay. For your protection, move to an interior room on the lowest floor of a building.
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0: The National Weather Service in Amarillo has issued a severe thunderstorm warning for Western Texas County, Cimarron County, Northwestern Hutchinson County, Western Hansford County, Sherman County, Eastern Dallam County, Moore County, Eastern Hartley County, until 10:45 p.m. Central Daylight Time. At 9:52 p.m. Central Daylight Time, severe thunderstorms were located along a line extending from 6 miles east of Black Mesa Park to 8 miles west of Conlin to 4 miles northwest of Four Way, moving northeast at 35 miles per hour. Hazard, 70 miles per hour wind gusts and quarter-size hail. Source, radar indicated. Impact, expect some tree damage. Damage is likely to mobile homes, roofs, and outbuildings. Hail damage to vehicles is expected. Locations impacted include Dumas, Stratford, Boy City, Cactus, Sunray, Stinnett, Goodwell, Keys, Wheelers, Black Mesa Park, Felt, Griggs, Pringle, Eva, Moores, Four Way, Conlin, Texoma, and Sturgis. For your protection, move to an interior room on the lowest floor of a building. Repeating, a severe thunderstorm warning has been issued until 10:45 p.m. Central Daylight Time for the following counties in Texas: Dallam, Hansford, Hartley, Hutchinson, Moore, and Sherman.
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0: Weather Service in Amarillo has issued a severe thunderstorm warning for Western Texas County, Cimarron County, Northwestern Hutchinson County, Western Hansford County, Sherman County, Eastern Dallam County, Moore County, Eastern Hartley County, until 10:45 p.m. Central Daylight Time. At 9:52 p.m. Central Daylight Time, severe thunderstorms were located along a line extending from 6 miles east of Black Mesa Park to 8 miles west of Conlon to 4 miles northwest of Four Way, moving northeast at 35 miles per hour. Hazard, 70 miles per hour wind gusts and quarter-size hail. Source, radar indicated. Impact, expect some tree damage. Damage is likely to mobile homes, roofs, and outbuildings. Hail damage to vehicles is expected. Locations impacted include Dumas, Stratford, Boy City, Cactus, Sunray, Stinnett, Goodwell, Keys, Wheelers, Black Mesa Park, Felt, Griggs, Pringle, Eva, Moores, Four Way, Conlon, Texoma, and Sturgis. For your protection, move to an interior room on the lowest floor of a building. Repeating, a severe thunderstorm warning has been issued until 10:45 p.m. Central Daylight Time for the following county, Texas, Oklahoma, and the following counties, in Texas, Hansford and Hutchinson.
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0: The National Weather Service in Amarillo has issued a severe thunderstorm warning for Northern Armstrong County, Northern Randall County, Carson County, Southern Hutchinson County, Potter County, Southern Moore County, until 11 p.m. Central Daylight Time. At 9:56 p.m. Central Daylight Time, severe thunderstorms were located along a line extending from near Masterson to 5 miles southeast of Bushland, moving east at 45 miles per hour. Hazard, 60 miles per hour wind gusts. Source, radar indicated. Impact, minor damage to roofs, siding, and trees is possible. Locations impacted include Amarillo, Borger, Panhandle, Fritch, Stinnett, White Deer, Groom, Skeletown, Sanford, Bushland, Valley d'Arc, Masterson, Lake Meredith, and Pantex. For your protection, move to an interior room on the lowest floor of a building. Repeating, a severe thunderstorm warning has been issued until 11 p.m. Central Daylight Time for the following counties in Texas: Armstrong, Carson, Hutchinson.
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0: Weather Service in Pueblo has issued a severe thunderstorm warning for East Central Otero County in southeastern Colorado, West Central Bend County in southeastern Colorado, until 10 p.m. At 9:08 p.m., a severe thunderstorm was located 8 miles southeast of North La Junta, moving east at 15 miles an hour. Hazard, 60 miles an hour wind gusts and quarter-size hail. Source, radar indicated. Impact, hail damage to vehicles is expected. Expect wind damage to roofs, siding, and trees. This severe thunderstorm will remain over mainly rural areas of East Central Otero and West Central Bend counties. For your protection, move to an interior room on the lowest floor of a building.
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0: The National Weather Service in Norman has issued a severe thunderstorm warning for northeastern Oklahoma County in central Oklahoma, Lincoln County in central Oklahoma, southeastern Logan County in central Oklahoma, until 11 p.m. Central Daylight Time. At 10:11 p.m. Central Daylight Time, a severe thunderstorm was located 4 miles south of Meridian, moving southeast at 35 miles an hour. Expected hazards include 2-inch hail and 70 miles an hour wind gusts. This is a radar-indicated threat. The following impacts are expected: people and animals outdoors will be injured. Expect hail damage to roofs, siding, windows, and vehicles. Expect considerable tree damage. Wind damage is also likely to mobile homes, roofs, and outbuildings. Locations impacted include northeastern Oklahoma City, northeastern Edmond, Guthrie, Chandler, Luther, Wellston, Kearney, Tryon, Arcadia, Warwick, Kendrick, Meridian, Fallis, and Parkland. For your protection, move to an interior room on the lowest floor of a building. Torrential rainfall is occurring with this storm and may lead to flash flooding. Do not drive your vehicle through flooded roadways.
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0: the National Weather Service in Norman has issued a severe thunderstorm warning for northern Blaine County in northwestern Oklahoma, northeastern Dewey County in northwestern Oklahoma until 10:15 p.m. Central Daylight Time. At 9:56 p.m. Central Daylight Time, severe thunderstorms were located along a line extending from 4 miles east of Tologa to near Canton, moving northeast at 30 miles an hour. Expected hazards include golf ball size hail and 70 miles an hour wind gusts. This is a radar indicated threat. The following impacts are expected: people and animals outdoors will be injured. Expect hail damage to roofs, siding, windows, and vehicles. Expect considerable tree damage. Wind damage is also likely to mobile homes, roofs, and outbuildings. Locations impacted include O'Keen, Canton, Longdale, Canton Lake, Homestead, Hugmeck, and Southard. For your protection, move to an interior room on the lowest floor of a building.
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0: National Weather Service in Norman has issued a severe thunderstorm warning for western Kingfisher County in central Oklahoma, northeastern Custer County in western Oklahoma, Blaine County in northwestern Oklahoma, eastern Dewey County in northwestern Oklahoma, southeastern Major County in northwestern Oklahoma, until 11 p.m. Central Daylight Time. At 10:14 p.m. Central Daylight Time, severe thunderstorms were located along a line extending from 7 miles west of Oakwood to 3 miles northeast of Eagle City to near its cock to near Loyal, moving northeast at 30 miles an hour. Expected hazards include 60 miles an hour wind gusts and quarter-size hail. This is a radar-indicated threat. The following impacts are expected. Hail damage to vehicles is expected. Expect wind damage to roofs, siding, and trees. Locations impacted include Watonga, Okeene, Canton, Longdale, Hitchcock, Loyal, Oakwood, Canton Lake, Eagle City, Fay, Homestead, Hugmec, Sudbury, Omega, and Lacey. For your protection, move to an interior roof.
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0: severe thunderstorm watch number 401 remains in effect until 1 a.m. Central Daylight Time Saturday, and now includes the following county, Canadian, Oklahoma. Remember, a severe thunderstorm watch means that conditions are favorable for the development of severe weather, including large hail and damaging winds, in and close to the watch area. While severe weather may not be imminent, persons should remain alert for rapidly changing weather conditions and listen for later statements and possible warnings. 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

0: The National Weather Service in Amarillo has issued a severe thunderstorm warning for Texas County, Eastern Cimarron County, Hansford County, Sherman County, Northeastern Dallam County, until 11:45 p.m. Central Daylight Time. At 10:40 p.m. Central Daylight Time, severe thunderstorms were located along a line extending from 4 miles east of Keyes to 3 miles south of Texoma to 7 miles west of Moores, moving northeast at 55 miles per hour. Hazard, 70 miles per hour wind gusts and quarter-size hail. Source, radar indicated. Impact, expect some tree damage. Damage is likely to mobile homes, roofs, and outbuildings. Hail damage to vehicles is expected. Locations impacted include Guyman, Spearman, Stratford, Hooker, Goodwell, Groover, Tyrone, Optima, Key, Adams, Griggs, Eva, Moores, Baker, Texoma, and Sturgis. For your protection, move to an in-building. Torrential rainfall is occurring with these storms and may lead to flash flooding. Do not drive your vehicle through flooded roadways. Repeating, a severe thunderstorm warning has been issued until 11:45 p.m. Central Daylight Time for the following counties in Texas: Dallam, Hansford, and Sherman.
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0: National Weather Service in Amarillo has issued a severe thunderstorm warning for Texas County, Eastern Sherman County, Northeastern Dallam County, until 11:45 p.m. Central Daylight Time. At 10:40 p.m. Central Daylight Time, severe thunderstorms were located along a line extending from 4 miles east of Keyes to 3 miles south of Texoma to 7 miles west of Moores, moving northeast at 55 miles per hour. Hazard, 70 miles per hour wind gusts and quarter-size hail. Source, radar indicated. Impact, expect some tree damage. Damage is likely to mobile homes, roofs, and outbuildings. Hail damage to vehicles is expected. Locations impacted include Guymon, Spearman, Stratford, Hooker, Goodwell, Groover, Tyrone, Optima, Keys, Hardesty, Hawk, Adams, Griggs, Eva, Morse, Baker, Texoma, and Sturgis. For your protection, move to an interior room on the lowest floor of a building. Torrential rainfall is occurring with these storms and may lead to flash flooding. Do not drive your vehicle through flooded roadways. Repeating, a severe thunderstorm warning has been issued until 11:45 p.m. Central Daylight Time for the following county, Texas, Oklahoma, and Hansford, Texas.
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0: The National Weather Service in Norman has issued a severe thunderstorm warning for East Central Kingfisher County in Central Oklahoma, Southern Logan County in Central Oklahoma, until 11:30 p.m. Central Daylight Time. At 10:45 p.m. Central Daylight Time, a severe thunderstorm was located 4 miles west of Cimarron City, moving east at 20 miles an hour. Expected hazards include 2-inch hail and 70 miles an hour wind gusts. This is a radar-indicated threat. The following impacts are expected: people and animals outdoors will be injured. Expect hail damage to roofs, siding, windows, and vehicles. Expect considerable tree damage. Wind damage is also likely to mobile homes, roofs, and outbuildings. Locations impacted include Guthrie, Lakeston, Crescent, Cashin, Cedar Valley, Cimarron City, Lovell, Nagina, and Seward. For your protection, move to an interior room on the lowest floor of a building.
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0: The National Weather Service in Lubbock, Texas has issued a severe thunderstorm warning for Western Hale County in northwestern Texas, Lamb County in northwestern Texas, until 11:30 p.m. At 10:49 p.m., a severe thunderstorm was located 5 miles east of Amherst, Oregon, 5 miles north of Littlefield, moving east at 40 miles per hour. Hazard, 60 miles per hour wind gusts and nickel-size hail. Source, radar indicated. 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

0: The National Weather Service in Norman has issued a severe thunderstorm warning for central Lincoln County in central Oklahoma until 11:45 p.m. Central Daylight Time. At 10:57 p.m. Central Daylight Time, a severe thunderstorm was located near Chandler, moving southeast at 30 miles an hour. Expected hazards include ping pong ball size hail and 60 miles an hour wind gusts. This is a radar indicated threat. The following impacts are expected: people and animals outdoors will be injured. Expect hail damage to roofs, siding, windows, and vehicles. Expect wind damage to roofs, siding, and trees. 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

0: The National Weather Service in Denver has issued a severe thunderstorm warning for northeastern Grand County, northwest Boulder County, and northeastern Colorado until 10:30 p.m. At 9:59 p.m. Mountain Daylight Time, a severe thunderstorm was located 5 miles southwest of Grand Lake, or 49 miles southwest of Fort Collins, moving northeast at 25 miles an hour. Hazard, 70 miles an hour wind gusts. Source, weather station reported. Impact, expects considerable tree damage. Damage is likely to mobile homes, roofs, and outbuildings. Locations impacted include Grand Lake and Alliance Park. Anyone outdoors should move to shelter inside a well-built structure and stay away from windows. This storm has produced widespread damaging winds. If on or near a lake, get away from the water and move indoors or inside a vehicle. Remember, lightning can strike out to 15 miles from the parent thunderstorm. If you can hear thunder, you are close enough to be struck by lightning. Move to safe shelter now. Do not be caught on the water in the thunderstorm.
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0: Service in Norman has issued a severe thunderstorm warning for southwestern Kingfisher County in central Oklahoma, Blaine County in northwestern Oklahoma, northern Canadian County in central Oklahoma, until 11:45 p.m. Central Daylight Time. At 11 p.m. Central Daylight Time, severe thunderstorms were located along a line extending from 3 miles east of Kingfisher to 6 miles south of Loyal to 5 miles east of Watonga to 7 miles east of Fay, moving east at 20 miles an hour. Expected hazards include 60 miles an hour wind gusts and quarter-size hail. This is a radar-indicated threat. The following impacts are expected. Hail damage to vehicles is expected. Expect wind damage to roofs, siding, and trees. Locations impacted include Watonga, Kingfisher, Piedmont, Gary, Okarchi, Dover, Hitchcock, Greenfield, Loyal, Eagle City, Concho, and Omega. For your protection, move to an interior room on the lowest floor of a building.
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0: The National Weather Service in Norman has issued a severe thunderstorm warning for southeastern Kingfisher County in central Oklahoma, northern Oklahoma County in central Oklahoma, southwestern Logan County in central Oklahoma, until 11:45 p.m. Central Daylight Time. At 11:05 p.m. Central Daylight Time, a severe thunderstorm was located 4 miles south of Cedar Valley, moving southeast at 15 miles an hour. Expected hazards include 70 miles an hour wind gusts and quarter-size hail. This is a radar-indicated threat. The following impacts are expected. Hail damage to vehicles is expected. Expects considerable tree damage. Wind damage is also likely to mobile homes, roofs, and outbuildings. Locations impacted include northeastern Oklahoma City, Edmond, Guthrie, The Village, Luther, Cashin, Cedar Valley, Arcadia, Cimarron City, Nadina, and Seward. For your protection, move to an interior room on the lowest floor of a building.
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0: The National Weather Service in Amarillo has issued a severe thunderstorm warning for Beaver County, Eastern Texas County, Lipscomb County, Northeastern Hutchinson County, Eastern Hansford County, Roberts County, Northern Hemphill County, Ocotri County, until 1 a.m. Central Daylight Time. At 11:26 p.m. Central Daylight Time, severe thunderstorms were located along a line extending from 10 miles northeast of Hawk to 20 miles northwest of Codman, moving northeast at 40 miles per hour. Hazard, 70 miles per hour wind gusts. Source, radar indicated. Impact, expect some tree damage. Damage is likely to mobile homes, roofs, and outbuildings. Locations impacted include Guyman, Perryton, Spearman, Lipscomb, Canadian, Beaver, Hooker, Booker, Tyrone, Forgan, Follett, Higgins, Optima, Derzette, Hardesty, Gate, Knowles, Wolf Creek Park, Lake Marvin, and Baker. For your protection, move to an interior room on the lowest floor of a building. Repeating, a severe thunderstorm warning has been issued until 1 a.m. Central Daylight Time Saturday for the following counties in Texas: Hansford, Hemphill, Hutchinson, Lipscomb, Ocotri, and Roberts.
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0: Another service in Amarillo has issued a severe thunderstorm warning for Beaver County, Eastern Texas County, Lipscomb County, Northeastern Hutchinson County, Eastern Hansford County, Roberts County, Northern Hemphill County, Ocotee County, until 1 a.m. Central Daylight Time. At 11:26 p.m. Central Daylight Time, severe thunderstorms were located along a line extending from 10 miles northeast of Hawk to 20 miles northwest of Codman, moving northeast at 40 miles per hour. Hazard, 70 miles per hour wind gusts. Source, radar indicated. Impact, expect some tree damage. Damage is likely to mobile homes, roofs, and outbuildings. 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For your protection, move to an interior room on the lowest floor of a building. Repeating, a severe thunderstorm warning has been issued until 1 a.m. Central Daylight Time Saturday for the following counties in Oklahoma, Beaver and Texas, and the following counties in Texas, Hansford, Hemphill, Hutchinson, Lipscomb, Ocotee, and Roberts.
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0: The National Weather Service in Lubbock, Texas has issued a severe thunderstorm warning for Western Floyd County in northwestern Texas, Eastern Hale County in northwestern Texas, southeastern Swisher, southwestern Briscoe County in the panhandle of Texas until 12:15 a.m. At 11:39 p.m., a severe thunderstorm was located near Plainview, moving east at 40 miles per hour. Hazard, 70 miles per hour wind gusts and nickel-size hail. Source, radar indicated. Impact, expects considerable tree damage. 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Locations impacted include Plainview, Lockney, Petersburg, Cress, South Plains, Claytonville, Aiken, and Seth Ward. For your protection, move to an interior room on the lowest floor of a building.
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0: the National Weather Service in Norman has issued a severe thunderstorm warning for southeastern Kingfisher County in central Oklahoma, northwestern Oklahoma County in central Oklahoma, southwestern Logan County in central Oklahoma, northeastern Canadian County in central Oklahoma, until 12:30 a.m. Central Daylight Time. At 11:43 p.m. Central Daylight Time, a severe thunderstorm was located 7 miles east of Okarchi, moving east at 20 miles an hour. Expected hazards include 60 miles an hour wind gusts and half-dollar size hail. This is a radar-indicated threat. The following impacts are expected. Hail damage to vehicles is expected. Expect wind damage to roofs, siding, and trees. Locations impacted include northwestern Oklahoma City, Piedmont, Cashin, and Navina. For your protection, move to an interior room on the lowest floor of a building.
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0: Weather Service in Louisville has issued a flash flood warning for Du Bois County in South Central Indiana until 4:45 a.m. At 12:55 a.m., Doppler radar indicated thunderstorms producing heavy rain across the warned area. Between 1 and 3 inches of rain have fallen. Additional rainfall amounts of 1 to 2 inches are possible in the warned area. Flash flooding is ongoing or expected to begin shortly. Expected hazards include life-threatening flash flooding, thunderstorms producing flash flooding. Source, radar. The following impacts are expected: life-threatening flash flooding of creeks and streams, urban areas, highways, streets, and underpasses. Some locations that will experience flash flooding include Jasper, Huntingburg, Ferdinand, Holland, Birdseye, Maltersville, Brittsville, St. Anthony, St. Mark's, and Celestini. Repeating, a flash flood warning has been issued until 4:45 a.m. for the following county: Du Bois, Indiana.
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0: The National Weather Service in Paducah has issued a flash flood warning for northeastern Wabash County in southeastern Illinois, northeastern Gibson County in southwestern Indiana, until 6 a.m. Saturday. At 11:57 p.m., Doppler radar indicated thunderstorms producing heavy rain across the warned area. Between 1 and 1.5 inches of rain have fallen. The expected rainfall rate is 1.5 to 2.5 inches in 1 hour. Additional rainfall amounts up to 1 inch are possible in the warned area. Flash flooding is ongoing or expected to begin shortly. Expected hazards include flash flooding caused by thunderstorms. Source, radar. The following impacts are expected: flash flooding of small creeks and streams, urban areas, highways, streets and underpasses, as well as other poor drainage and low-lying areas. Some locations that will experience flash flooding include Princeton, Mount Carmel, Patoka, Allendale, and Hazleton. Repeating, a flash flood warning has been issued until 6 a.m. Saturday for the following county: Wabash, Illinois, and Gibson, Indiana.
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0: The National Weather Service in Norman has issued a severe thunderstorm warning for southeastern Kingfisher County in central Oklahoma, northwestern Oklahoma County in central Oklahoma, Canadian County in central Oklahoma, until 12:45 a.m. Central Daylight Time. At 11:57 p.m. Central Daylight Time, severe thunderstorms were located along a line extending from 3 miles west of Okarchi to near Calumet and 9 miles west of El Reno, moving east at 35 miles an hour. Expected hazards include tennis ball-sized hail and 60 miles an hour wind gusts. This is a radar-indicated threat. The following impacts are expected: people and animals outdoors will be injured. Expect failed windows and vehicles. Expect wind damage to roofs, siding, and trees. Locations impacted include northwestern Oklahoma City, El Reno, Yukon, Piedmont, Okarchi, Calumet, Concho, and Richland. For your protection, move to an interior room on the lowest floor of a building.
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0: The National Weather Service in Norman has issued a flash flood warning for southwestern Logan County in central Oklahoma until 3:15 a.m. Central Daylight Time. At 12:02 a.m. Central Daylight Time, Doppler radar indicated thunderstorms producing heavy rain across the warned area. Between 2 and 3 inches of rain have fallen. Additional rainfall amounts up to 1 inch are possible in the warned area. Flash flooding is ongoing or expected to begin shortly. Expected hazards include flash flooding caused by thunderstorms. Source, radar. The following impacts are expected: flash flooding of small creeks and streams, urban areas, highways, streets and underpasses, as well as other poor drainage and low-lying areas. Some locations that will Guthrie, Cashin, Cedar Valley, Cimarron City, Seward and Navina. Turn around, don't drown when encountering flooded roads. Most of flood deaths occur in vehicles.
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0: National Weather Service in Norman has issued a severe thunderstorm warning for Oklahoma County in central Oklahoma, northeastern Canadian County in central Oklahoma, until 1 a.m. Central Daylight Time. At 12:10 a.m. Central Daylight Time, severe thunderstorms were located along a line extending from 6 miles east of Piedmont to near Oklahoma City to near Bethany, moving east at 35 miles an hour. Expected hazards include 60 miles an hour wind gusts and quarter-size hail. This is a radar-indicated threat. The following impacts are expected. Hail damage to vehicles is expected. Expect wind damage to roofs, siding, and trees. Locations impacted include Oklahoma City, Edmond, Midwest City, Del City, Bethany, Choctaw, War Acres, The Village, Piedmont, Hera, Spencer, Nichols Hills, Jones, Nicoma Park, Valley Brook, Arcadia, Tinker Air Force Base, Forest Park, Woodlawn Park, and Lake Aluma. For your protection, move to an interior room on the lowest floor of a building.
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0: The National Weather Service in Norman has issued a severe thunderstorm warning for northwestern Oklahoma County in central Oklahoma, northeastern Canadian County in central Oklahoma, until 1:15 a.m. Central Daylight Time. At 12:27 a.m. Central Daylight Time, severe thunderstorms were located along a line extending from 3 miles northeast of Piedmont to near Oklahoma City to 3 miles southwest of Yukon, moving east at 35 miles an hour. These are destructive storms for Yukon and the west sides of Oklahoma City. Expected hazards include 80 miles an hour wind gusts and quarter-size hail. This is a radar-indicated threat. The following impacts are expected. Flying debris will be dangerous to those caught without shelter. Mobile homes will be heavily damaged. Expect considerable damage to roofs, windows, and vehicles. Extensive tree damage and power outages are likely. Locations impacted include northwestern Oklahoma City, Yukon, Piedmont, and Richland. For your protection, move to an interior room on the lowest floor of a building.
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0: National Weather Service in Paducah has issued a flash flood warning for Pike County in southwestern Indiana until 7:30 a.m. At 1:31 a.m., Doppler radar indicated thunderstorms producing heavy rain across the warned area. Between 0.5 and 1.5 inches of rain have fallen. The expected rainfall rate is 1.5 to 2.5 inches in 1 hour. Additional rainfall amounts up to 2 inches are possible in the warned area. Flash flooding is ongoing or expected to begin shortly. Expected hazards include flash flooding caused by thunderstorms. Source, radar. The following impacts are expected: flash flooding of small creeks and streams, urban areas, highways, streets and underpasses, as well as other poor drainage and low-lying areas. Some locations that will experience flash flooding include Petersburg, Winslow and Spurgeon. Repeating, a flash flood warning has been issued until 7:30 a.m. for the following county: Pike, Indiana.
1: This emergency warning message has been broadcast for your safety. 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

0: The National Weather Service in Norman has issued a severe thunderstorm warning for western Oklahoma County and central Oklahoma until 1 a.m. Central Daylight Time. At 12:38 a.m. Central Daylight Time, severe thunderstorms were located along a line extending from near Oklahoma City to 4 miles south of Bethany, moving east at 30 miles an hour. Expected hazards include 70 miles an hour wind gusts. This is a radar-indicated threat. The following impacts are expected. Expects considerable tree damage. Damage is likely to mobile homes, roofs, and outbuildings. Locations impacted include Oklahoma City, Western Edmond, Bethany, War Acres, The Village, Nichols Hills, and Woodlawn Park. For your protection, move to an interior room on the lowest floor of a building.
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0: National Weather Service in Norman has issued a flash flood warning for Oklahoma County in central Oklahoma until 3:45 a.m. Central Daylight Time. At 12:40 a.m. Central Daylight Time, Doppler radar indicated thunderstorms producing heavy rain across the warned area. Between 1 and 2 inches of rain have fallen. Additional rainfall amounts of 1 to 2 inches are possible in the warned area. Flash flooding is ongoing or expected to begin shortly. Expected hazards include flash flooding caused by thunderstorms. Source, radar. The following impacts are expected: flash flooding of small creeks and streams, urban areas, highways, streets and underpasses, as well as other poor drainage and low-lying areas. Some locations that will experience flash flooding include Oklahoma City, Edmond, Midwest City, Dell City, Bethany, Choctaw, War Acres, The Village, Spencer, Nichols Hills, Jones, Nicoma Park, Valley Brook, Arcadia, Tinker Air Force Base, Forest Park, Woodlawn Park, Lake Aluma and Smith Village. Turn around, don't drown when encountering flooded roads. Most flood deaths occur in vehicles.
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0: The National Weather Service in Indianapolis has issued a flash flood warning for southwestern Knox County until 4:45 a.m. Eastern Daylight Time. At 1:41 a.m. Eastern Daylight Time, Doppler radar indicated thunderstorms producing heavy rain across the warned area. Between 1.5 and 2.5 inches of rain have fallen since 12 a.m. Eastern Daylight Time. Additional rainfall amounts of 0.5 to 1.5 inches are possible in the warned area. Flash flooding is ongoing or expected to begin shortly. Expected hazards include flash flooding caused by thunderstorms. Source, radar. The following impacts are expected: flash flooding of small creeks and streams, urban areas, highways, streets and underpasses, as well as other poor drainage and low-lying areas. Some locations that will experience flash flooding include Decker. Turn around, don't drown when encountering flooded roads. Most flood deaths occur in vehicles. Be especially cautious at night when it is harder to recognize the dangers of flooding. Repeating, a flash flood warning has been issued until 4:45 a.m. Eastern Daylight Time for the following county: Knox, Indiana.
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The National Weather Service in Louisville has issued a flash flood warning for Crawford County in South Central Indiana, Northern Perry County in South Central Indiana, until 5:45 a.m. or 4:45 a.m. At 1:47 a.m. or 12:47 a.m., Doppler radar indicated thunderstorms producing heavy rain across the warned area. Between 1.5 and 4 inches of rain have fallen. Additional rainfall amounts of 0.5 to 1.5 inches are possible.

0: People in the warned area. Flash flooding is ongoing or expected to begin shortly. Expected hazards include flash flooding caused by thunderstorms. Source, radar. The following impacts are expected: flash flooding of small creeks and streams, urban areas, highways, streets and underpasses, as well as other poor. Some locations that will experience flash flooding include English, Carefree Town, Mount Pleasant, Marengo, Milltown, Leopold, Leavenworth, Alton, West Fork and Sulphur. Repeating, a flash flood warning has been issued until 4:45 a.m. for the following county: Perry, Indiana.
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0: thunderstorm watch number 401 has been extended until 3 a.m. Central Daylight Time and expanded to include the following counties in Oklahoma, Cleveland, and Pottawatomie. Remember, a severe thunderstorm watch means that conditions are favorable for the development of severe weather, including large hail and damaging winds, in and close to the watch area. While severe weather may not be imminent, persons should remain alert for rapidly changing weather conditions and listen for later statements and possible warnings. Stay tuned to NOAA Weather Radio, commercial radio and television outlets, or internet sources for the latest severe weather information.
1: This emergency warning message has been broadcast for your safety. 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

0: The National Weather Service in Norman has issued a severe thunderstorm warning for Oklahoma County in central Oklahoma, southern Lincoln County in central Oklahoma, northern Cleveland County in central Oklahoma, northwestern Pottawatomie County in central Oklahoma, until 1:45 a.m. Central Daylight Time. At 12:54 a.m. Central Daylight Time, severe thunderstorms were located along a line extending from near Luther to 3 miles north of Harrah to near Oklahoma City to near Norman, moving east at 40 miles an hour. Expected hazards include 70 miles an hour wind gusts. This is a radar-indicated threat. The following impacts are expected. Expect considerable tree damage. Damage is likely to mobile homes, roofs, and outbuildings. Locations impacted include Oklahoma City, Northern Norman City, Shawnee, Del City, Chandler, Choctaw, Harrah, McLeod, Spencer, Jones, Meeker, Davenport, Wellston, and Valley Brook. For your protection, move to an interior room on the lowest floor of a building.
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0: National Weather Service in Bismarck has issued a severe thunderstorm warning for eastern Sioux County in south-central North Dakota until 2:15 a.m. Central Daylight Time. At 1:22 a.m. Central Daylight Time, a severe thunderstorm was located over Selfridge, or 37 miles southwest of Linton, moving northeast at 20 miles per hour. Expected hazards include 60 miles per hour wind gusts and quarter-size hail. This is a radar-indicated threat. The following impacts are expected. Hail damage to vehicles is expected. Expect wind damage to roofs, siding, and trees. Locations impacted include Selfridge and Standing Rock. Seek shelter inside a well-built structure and stay away from windows. The storm is capable of producing damaging winds and large hail.
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0: National Weather Service in Norman has issued a severe thunderstorm warning for Ellis County in northwestern Oklahoma, northwestern Woods County in northwestern Oklahoma, Harper County in northwestern Oklahoma, northwestern Dewey County in northwestern Oklahoma, Woodward County in northwestern Oklahoma, until 2 a.m. Central Daylight Time. At 1:08 a.m. Central Daylight Time, severe thunderstorms were located along a line extending from 4 miles northwest of Buffalo to 5 miles northeast of Major, 6 miles northwest of Gage to 8 miles southwest of Arnett, moving east at 45 miles an hour. Expected hazards include 70 miles an hour wind gusts. This is a radar indicated threat. The following impacts are expected. Expect considerable tree damage. Damage is likely to mobile homes, roofs, and outbuildings. Locations impacted include Woodward, Shaddock, Laverne, Buffalo, Arnett, Moreland, Visay, Gage, Fargo, Fort Supply, Freedom, Sharon, May, Ralston, Alabaster Cavern State Park, Selman, Harmon, Tangier, Catesby, and Camp Houston. For your protection, move to an interior room on the lowest floor of a building.
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0: The National Weather Service in Norman has issued a severe thunderstorm warning for northwestern Seminole County, southeastern Lincoln County in central Oklahoma, northern Pottawatomie County in central Oklahoma, until 2:15 a.m. Central Daylight Time. At 1:43 a.m. Central Daylight Time, severe thunderstorms were located along a line extending from 5 miles east of Sparks to 3 miles north of Johnson to 3 miles northwest of Tecumseh, moving east at 50 miles an hour. Expected hazards include 60 miles an hour wind gusts. This is a radar indicated threat. The following impacts are expected: expect damage to roofs, siding, and trees. Locations impacted include Shawnee, Tecumseh, Chandler, McLeod, Craig, Pink, Meeker, Davenport, Johnson, Sparks, Dale, Bethel Acres, Idlewild, and Centerview. For your protection, move to an interior room on the lowest floor of a building.
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0: National Weather Service in Norman has issued a severe thunderstorm warning for Woods County in northwestern Oklahoma, southeastern Harper County in northwestern Oklahoma, northwestern Major County in northwestern Oklahoma, northeastern Woodward County in northwestern Oklahoma, until 2:15 a.m. Central Daylight Time. At 1:52 a.m. Central Daylight Time, severe thunderstorms were located along a line extending from 9 miles southwest of Edma to 5 miles east of Freedom to 7 miles south of Alabaster Cavern State Park to 4 miles west of Moreland, moving east at 45 miles an hour. Expected hazards include 60 miles an hour wind gusts. This is a radar indicated threat. The following impacts are expected. Expect damage to roofs, siding, and trees. Locations impacted include Woodward, Alva, Moreland, Lenoka, Freedom, Alabaster Cavern State Park, Avard, Quinlan, Capron, Hopaton, and Camp Houston. For your protection, move to an interior room on the lowest floor of a building.
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0: National Weather Service in Louisville has issued a flash flood warning for southeastern Crawford County in south-central Indiana, southwestern Harrison County in south-central Indiana, central Perry County in south-central Indiana, northeastern Breckinridge County in central Kentucky, Meade County in central Kentucky, until 8 a.m. Eastern Daylight Time, or 7 a.m. Central Daylight Time. At 3:28 a.m. Eastern Daylight Time, or 2:28 a.m. Central Daylight Time, Doppler radar indicated thunderstorms producing heavy rain across the warned area. Between 1 and 1.5 inches of rain have fallen. Additional rainfall amounts up to 2 inches are possible in the warned area. Flash flooding is ongoing or expected to begin shortly. Expected hazards include flash flooding caused by thunderstorms. Source, radar. The following impacts are expected: flash flooding of small creeks and streams, urban areas, highways, streets and underpasses, as well as other poor drainage and low-lying areas. Some locations that will experience flash flooding include Brandenburg, Webster, Irvington, Akron, Mockport, Alton, Laconia, New Amsterdam, Andyville, and Painville. Turn around, don't drown when encountering flooded roads. Most flood deaths occur in vehicles. Be especially cautious at night when it is harder to recognize the dangers of flooding.
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0: National Weather Service in Louisville has issued a flash flood warning for southeastern Harrison County in south-central Indiana, Bulleit County in central Kentucky, northern Hardin County in central Kentucky, southeastern Meade County in central Kentucky, until 8:30 a.m. Eastern Daylight Time. At 4:26 a.m. Eastern Daylight Time, Doppler radar indicated thunderstorms producing heavy rain across the warned area. Between 1 and 2 inches of rain have fallen. Additional rainfall amounts of 0.5 to 1.5 inches are possible in the warned area. Flash flooding is ongoing or expected to begin shortly. Expected hazards include flash flooding caused by thunderstorms. Source, radar. The following impacts are expected: flash flooding of small creeks and streams, urban areas, highways, streets and underpasses, as well as other poor drainage and low-lying areas. Some locations that will experience flash flooding include Shepherdsville, Pioneer Village, Radcliffe, Mount Washington, Hillview, Vine Grove, Lebanon Junction, Hebron Estates, Muldraw and West Point. Turn around, don't drown when encountering flooded roads. Most flood deaths occur in vehicles. Be aware of your surroundings and do not drive on flooded roads.
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0: The National Weather Service in Norman has issued a severe thunderstorm warning for East Central Grady County in Central Oklahoma, Northern Cleveland County in Central Oklahoma, West Central Pottawatomie County in Central Oklahoma, West Central McLean County in Central Oklahoma, until 4:30 a.m. Central Daylight Time. At 3:45 a.m. Central Daylight Time, a severe thunderstorm was located near Blanchard, moving east at 35 miles an hour. Expected hazards include 60 miles an hour wind gusts and quarter-size hail. This is a radar-indicated threat. The following impacts are expected. Hail damage to vehicles is expected. Expect wind damage to roofs, siding, and trees. Locations impacted include southeastern Oklahoma City, Norman, New Castle, Blanchard, Purcell, Noble, Slaughterville, Pink, Goldsby, Biggle, Washington, Cole, Tribby, Etowah, Stella, Middleburg, Lake Thunderbird, and Little Axe. For your protection, move to an interior room on the lowest floor of a building.
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0: National Weather Service in Louisville has issued a flash flood warning for northwestern Marion County, Nelson County, Washington County until 9 a.m. At 5:52 a.m., Doppler radar indicated thunderstorms producing heavy rain across the warned area. Between 1 and 3 inches of rain have fallen. Additional rainfall amounts of 0.5 to 2 inches are possible in the warned area. Flash flooding is ongoing or expected to begin shortly. Hazard: flash flooding caused by thunderstorms. Source: radar. Impact: flash flooding of small creeks and streams, urban areas, highways, streets, and underpasses, as well as other poor drainage and low-lying areas. Some locations that will experience flash flooding include Bardstown, Springfield, Lebanon Junction, Bloomfield, Loretto, Willisburg, McVille, Fairfield, Croaks, and Fredericktown.
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0: The National Weather Service in Louisville has issued a flash flood warning for northwestern Marion County in central Kentucky, Nelson County in central Kentucky, Washington County in central Kentucky, until 9 a.m. Eastern Daylight Time. At 5:52 a.m. Eastern Daylight Time, Doppler radar indicated thunderstorms producing heavy rain across the warned area. Between 1 and 3 inches of rain have fallen. Additional rainfall amounts of 0.5 to 2 inches are possible in the warned area. Flash flooding is ongoing or expected to begin shortly. Expected hazards include flash flooding caused by thunderstorms. Source, radar. The following impacts are expected: flash flooding of small creeks and streams, urban areas, highways, streets and underpasses, as well as other poor drainage and low-lying areas. Some locations that will experience flash flooding include Bardstown, Springfield, Lebanon Junction, Bloomfield, Loretto, Willisburg, McVille, Fairfield, Crooks, and Fredericktown. Turn around, don't drown when encountering flooded roads. Most flood deaths occur in vehicles. Be aware of your surroundings and do not drive on flooded roads.
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The National Weather Service in Louisville has issued a flash flood warning for Du Bois County in south central Indiana until 9:30 a.m. At 6:26 a.m., Doppler radar indicated thunderstorms producing heavy rain across the warned area. Between 1 and 4 inches of rain have fallen. Additional rainfall amounts of 0.5 to 1.5 inches are possible in the warned area. Flash flooding is ongoing or expected to begin shortly. Expected hazards include flash flooding caused by thunderstorms. Source, radar. The following impacts are expected: flash flooding of small

0: creeks and streams, urban areas, highways, streets and underpasses, as well as other poor drainage and low-lying areas. Some locations that will experience flash flooding include Jasper, Huntingburg, Ferdinand, Holland, Birdseye, Maltersville, Brittsville, St. Anthony, St. Mark's and Celestini. Repeating, a flash flood warning has been issued until 9:30 a.m. for the following county: Du Bois, Indiana.
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0: National Weather Service in Louisville has issued a flash flood warning for South Central Floyd County in South Central Indiana, Central Harrison County in South Central Indiana, Southern Jefferson County in Central Kentucky until 10:30 a.m. Eastern Daylight Time. At 6:38 a.m. Eastern Daylight Time, Doppler radar indicated thunderstorms producing heavy rain across the warned area. Between 0.8 and 2 inches of rain have fallen. Additional rainfall amounts of 0.5 to 2 inches are possible in the warned area. Flash flooding is ongoing or expected to begin shortly. Expected hazards include flash flooding caused by thunderstorms. Source: radar. The following impacts are expected: flash flooding of small creeks and streams, urban areas, highways, streets and underpasses, as well as other poor drainage and low-lying areas. Some locations that will experience flash flooding include Louisville, Shively, Cordon, Watterson Park, Lineview, Hollow Creek, Holly Villa, Poplar Hills, Spring Mill and South Park View. Turn around, don't drown when encountering flooded roads. Most flood deaths occur in vehicles. Move to higher ground now. Act quickly to protect your life.
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0: National Weather Service in Louisville has issued a flash flood warning for Anderson County in central Kentucky, eastern Brulette County in central Kentucky, east central Jefferson County in central Kentucky, northwestern Mercer County in central Kentucky, northeastern Nelson County in central Kentucky, southern Shelby County in central Kentucky, central Spencer County in central Kentucky, northeastern Washington County in central Kentucky, west central Woodford County in central Kentucky, until 11 a.m. Eastern Daylight Time. At 8.04 a.m. Eastern Daylight Time, Doppler radar indicated thunderstorms producing heavy rain across the warned area. Flash flooding is ongoing or expected to begin shortly. Expected hazards include flash flooding caused by thunderstorms. Severe weather has been confirmed by law enforcement agency when you can do so safely and have them relay your report to the National Weather Service in Louisville.
1: This emergency warning message has been broadcast for your safety. 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

0: The National Weather Service in Louisville has issued a flash flood warning for northeastern Boyle County, Garrett County, southern Jessamine County, north central Lincoln County, central Madison County, east central Mercer County, until 11:15 a.m. At 8:08 a.m., Doppler radar indicated thunderstorms producing heavy rain across the warned area. Flash flooding is ongoing or expected to begin shortly. Hazard: flash flooding caused by thunderstorms. Source: radar. Impact: flash flooding of small creeks and streams, urban areas, highways, streets, and underpasses, as well as other poor drainage and low-lying areas. Some locations that will experience flash flooding include Richmond, Nicholasville, Lancaster, McCreary, Berea, Wilmore, Cotonburg, Mena, Ruston, and Buckeye.
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0: National Weather Service in Paducah has issued a flash flood warning for Vandenberg County in southwestern Indiana, southwestern Warwick County in southwestern Indiana, until 12:45 p.m. At 7:53 a.m., another band of heavy rain is moving into the greater Evansville area. Between 2 and 5 inches of rain have fallen. Additional rainfall amounts of 1 to 3 inches are possible in the warned area. Flash flooding is ongoing or expected to begin shortly. Expected hazards include flash flooding caused by thunderstorms. Source, radar. The following impacts are expected: flash flooding of small creeks and streams, urban areas, highways, streets and underpasses, as well as other poor drainage and low-lying areas. Some locations that will experience flash flooding include Evansville, Boonville, Newburgh, Chandler, Melody Hill, Darmstadt and Kasson. Repeating, a flash flood warning has been issued until 12:45 p.m. for the following counties in Indiana, Vandenberg and Warwick.
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0: The National Weather Service in Paducah has issued a flash flood warning for southern Edwards County in southeastern Illinois, southwestern Wabash County in southeastern Illinois, northeastern White County in southeastern Illinois, southwestern Gibson County in southwestern Indiana, northern Posey County in southwestern Indiana, northwestern Vandenberg County in southwestern Indiana, until 1 p.m. At 7:59 a.m., Doppler radar indicated thunderstorms producing heavy rain across the warned area. Up to 3 inches of rain have fallen. Additional rainfall amounts up to 1 inch are possible in the warned area. Flash flooding is ongoing or expected to begin shortly. Expected hazards include flash flooding caused by thunderstorms. Source, radar. The following impacts are expected: flash flooding of small creeks and streams, urban areas, highways, streets and underpasses, as well as other poor drainage and low-lying areas. Some locations that will experience flash flooding include Carmi, Fort Branch, Grayville, Hobstadt, Owensville, Posterville, New Harmony, Crossville, Cynthiana, Griffin and Phillipstown. Repeating, a flash flood warning has been issued until 1 p.m. for the following counties in Illinois, Edwards, Wabash and White, and the following counties in Indiana, Gibson, Posey and Vandenberg.
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0: National Weather Service in Newport has issued a special marine warning for News and Bay Rivers, Pamlico Sound, south of Cape Hatteras, North Carolina to Ocracoke Inlet, North Carolina out to 20 nautical miles, south of Ocracoke Inlet, North Carolina to Cape Lookout, North Carolina out to 20 nautical miles, until 10:45 a.m. At 9:41 a.m., strong thunderstorms were located along a line extending from near Swanquarter to near the vicinity of Cedar Island to near Cedar Island, moving northeast at 30 knots. Hazard, wind gusts 34 knots or greater. Source, radar. Impact, small craft could be damaged in briefly higher winds and suddenly higher waves. Locations impacted include the vicinity of Atlantic, Drum Inlet, Artificial Reef 250, Hatteras Inlet, Ocracoke Inlet, Artificial Reef 255, Ocracoke, Pamlico Sound, the center of the Pamlico Sound, Cedar Island, and the vicinity of Cedar Island. Move to safe harbor until hazardous weather passes.
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0: National Weather Service in Newport has issued a special marine warning for Croatan and Roanoke Sounds, Pamlico Sound, south of Ferrytuck Beach, Light North Carolina to Oregon Inlet, North Carolina out to 20 nautical miles, south of Oregon Inlet, North Carolina to Cape Hatteras, North Carolina out to 20 nautical miles, waters from Ferrytuck Beach, Light to Oregon Inlet, North Carolina from 20 to 60 nautical miles, waters from Oregon Inlet to Cape Hatteras, North Carolina from 20 to 60 nautical miles, until 10:45 a.m. At 9:42 a.m., a strong thunderstorm was located over Pea Island National Wildlife Refuge, or near Oregon Inlet, moving northeast at 35 knots. Hazard, wind gusts 34 knots or greater. Source, radar. Impact, small craft could be damaged in briefly higher winds and suddenly higher waves. Locations impacted include Artificial Reef 145, Artificial Reef 160, Pea Island National Wildlife Refuge, in Oregon Inlet. Move to safe harbor until hazardous weather passes.
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0: Alan Jackson, Remember When, Froggy 107.7. We have been counting down all of Alan Jackson's biggest hits all morning long. I'm in Nashville, Kim's in PA, and that is Remember When. That was song number 4, and that was a multi-platinum song. And Kim, that is a song that neither one of us would be surprised tonight that ends up being last.
1: Yeah, I mean, so much you could do with that song being last. All the pictures of Alan through the years, all the shows. Yeah, you know that's my favorite Alan Jackson song. I just love it.
0: Yeah, so we're going to, by the way, review the whole top 10 if you missed it earlier, a little bit later. But we're on to number 3 next hour. And we were talking about this yesterday on the show. Number 1, when you hear it, you're not going to be surprised. Even though number 3, many people will think is number 1. Stick around.
2: Don't miss Stella Lefty at the Summer of Boots Festival at the York State Fair, July 25th. 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

0: The National Weather Service in Paducah has issued a flash flood warning for Gibson County in southwestern Indiana, Spencer County in southwestern Indiana, Warwick County in southwestern Indiana, until 3 p.m. Saturday. At 8:50 a.m., Doppler radar indicated thunderstorms producing heavy rain across the warned area. Between 2 and 3 inches of rain have fallen. Additional rainfall amounts of 2 to 3 inches are possible in the warned area. Flash flooding is ongoing or expected to begin shortly. Expected hazards include flash flooding caused by thunderstorms. Source, radar. The following impacts are expected: flash flooding of small creeks and streams, urban areas, highways, streets and underpasses, as well as other poor drainage and low-lying areas. Some locations that will experience flash flooding include Princeton, Boonville, Newburgh, Oakland City, Rockport, Dale, Linville, Grandview, Patoka, Folsomville, Eureka, Santa Claus, Elberfeld, Christney, Francisco, Somerville, Tennyson, Gentryville, Hazleton, and Mackey. Repeating, a flash flood warning has been issued until 3 p.m. for the following counties in Indiana: Gibson, Spencer, and Warwick.
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0: The National Weather Service in Jackson has issued a flash flood warning for Northern Rock Castle County, Northwestern Jackson County, until 1 p.m. At 9:51 a.m., Doppler radar indicated thunderstorms producing heavy rain across the warned area. Between 0.5 and 1.5 inches of rain have fallen. Additional rainfall amounts up to 2 inches are possible in the warned area. Flash flooding is ongoing or expected to begin shortly. Hazard: flash flooding caused by thunderstorms. Source: radar. Impact: flash flooding of small creeks and streams, urban areas, highways, streets and underpasses, as well as other poor drainage and low-lying areas. Some locations that will experience flash flooding include Boone, Three Lakes, Climax, Duckland, Morreale, Disputenta, Johnetta, Clover Bottom, Bummer, Eglin, Rockford, Cooksburg, Chile, Robinette, Loam, Kirby Knob, Wilde, Sandgap, Roundstone and Killingsworth.
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0: National Weather Service in Paducah has issued a severe thunderstorm warning for South Central Spencer County in southwestern Indiana, northeastern Davis County in northwestern Kentucky until 9:45 a.m. At 9:07 a.m., severe thunderstorms were located along a line extending from Rockport to near Owensboro, moving east at 45 miles per hour. Expected hazards include 60 miles per hour wind gusts. This is a radar-indicated threat. The following impacts are expected: expect damage to roofs, siding, and trees. Locations impacted include Owensboro, Rockport, Grandview, Knoxville, and Whiteman. This includes Interstate 165 between mile marker 69 and 70. Repeating, a severe thunderstorm warning has been issued until 9:45 a.m. for the following county: Spencer, Indiana, and Davis, Kentucky.
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1: This is the Arizona Department of Public Safety. Sholo Police Department is looking for 75-year-old Ruth Lindhorst. She is described as a white female, 5 feet 3 inches tall, 161 pounds, with gray hair and blue eyes. Ruth was last seen on Friday, June 26, 2026, at 7:30 p.m. in the area of South Clark Road and Deuce of Clubs Avenue, driving a white 2009 Honda Civic two-door coupe with California license plate of 6HUR796. Ruth was last seen wearing a gray t-shirt and blue jeans. Ruth should be traveling with her black and white pit bull. If you have contact with this safe alert, please call 911. Monitor TV and radio for updates.
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0: Weather Service in Newport has issued a special marine warning for Croatan and Roanoke Sounds, Pamlico Sound, south of Currituck Beach, Light, North Carolina to Oregon and Light, North Carolina out to 20 nautical miles, south of Oregon and Light, North Carolina to Cape Hatteras, North Carolina out to 20 nautical miles, waters from Oregon and Light to Cape Hatteras, North Carolina from 20 to 60 nautical miles, until 11:45 a.m. At 10:43 a.m., a strong thunderstorm was located near Pea Island National Wildlife Refuge, or near Oregon Inlet, moving east at 50 knots. Hazard, wind gusts 34 knots or greater. Source, radar. Impact, small craft could be damaged in briefly higher winds and suddenly higher waves. Locations impacted include Artificial Reef 145, Artificial Reef 160, Pea Island National Wildlife Refuge, Oregon Inlet, and Rodanfi. Move to safe harbor until hazardous weather passes.
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0: National Weather Service in Louisville has issued a flash flood warning for southeastern Garrett County, northeastern Lincoln County, southeastern Madison County until 4:45 p.m. At 10:45 a.m., Doppler radar indicated thunderstorms producing heavy rain across the warned area. Between 2 and 4 inches of rain have fallen. Flash flooding is ongoing or expected to begin shortly. Hazard: flash flooding caused by thunderstorms. Source: radar. Impact: flash flooding of small creeks and streams, urban areas, highways, streets, and underpasses, as well as other poor drainage and low-lying areas. Some locations that will experience flash flooding include Berea, Crab Orchard, Slate Lick, Big Hill, Dreyfus, Duluth, Speedwell, Cartersville, Brassfield, and Moberly.
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0: The National Weather Service in Louisville has issued a flash flood warning for southwestern Perry County in south-central Indiana, northwestern Breckinridge County in central Kentucky, northern Hancock County in central Kentucky, until 1:15 p.m. At 10:12 a.m., Doppler radar indicated thunderstorms producing heavy rain across the warned area. Between 2 and 4 inches of rain have fallen. Flash flooding is ongoing or expected to begin shortly. Expected hazards include flash flooding caused by thunderstorms. Source, radar. The following impacts are expected: flash flooding of small creeks and streams, urban areas, highways, streets and underpasses, as well as other poor drainage and low-lying areas. Some locations that will experience flash flooding include Tells, Candleton, Troy, Fenhaven, Petrie, Adair, Dodd, and Whiteman. Repeating, a flash flood warning has been issued until 1:15 p.m. for the following county: Perry, Indiana, and Hancock, Kentucky.
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National Weather Service in Louisville has issued a flash flood warning for southern Boyle County and central Kentucky, northwestern Casey County and central Kentucky, southeastern Grayson County in central Kentucky, northwestern Greene County in central Kentucky, southeastern Hardin County in central Kentucky, northern Hart County in central Kentucky, LaRue County in central Kentucky, northern 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At 11:29 a.m. Eastern Daylight Time, or 10:29 a.m. Central Daylight Time, Doppler radar indicated thunderstorms producing heavy rain across the warned area. Between 2 and 4.8 inches of rain have fallen. Flash flooding is ongoing or expected to begin shortly.

0: Expected hazards include flash flooding caused by thunderstorms. Severe weather has been confirmed by law enforcement agency when you can do so safely and have them relay your report to the National Weather Service in Louisville.
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0: National Weather Service in Louisville has issued a flash flood warning for southern Boyle County, northwestern Casey County, southeastern Grayson County, northwestern Greene County, southeastern Hardin County, northern Hart County, LaRue County, northern Lincoln County, Marion County, southwestern Nelson County, Taylor County, south central Washington County, until 5 p.m. or 4 p.m. Central Daylight Time at 11:29 a.m. or 10:29 a.m. Central Daylight Time. Doppler radar indicated thunderstorms producing heavy rain across the warned area. Between 2 and 4.8 inches of rain have fallen. Flash flooding is ongoing or expected to begin shortly. Hazard: flash flooding caused by thunderstorm. Source: radar. Impact: flash flooding of small creeks and streams, urban areas, highways, streets and underpasses, as well as other poor drainage and low-lying areas. Some locations that will experience flash flooding include Elizabethtown, Danville, Campbellsville, Lebanon, Stanford, Hodgenville, Radcliffe, Junction City, Lebanon Junction, and New Haven.
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0: National Weather Service in Louisville has issued a flash flood warning for southern Boyle County and central Kentucky, northwestern Casey County and central Kentucky, southeastern Grayson County in central Kentucky, northwestern Greene County in central Kentucky, southeastern Hardin County in central Kentucky, northern Hardin County in central Kentucky, LaRue County in central Kentucky, northern Lincoln County in central Kentucky, Marion County in central Kentucky, southwestern Nelson County in central Kentucky, Taylor County in central Kentucky, south central Washington County in central Kentucky, until 5 p.m. Eastern Daylight Time, or 4 p.m. Central Daylight Time, at 11:29 a.m. Eastern Daylight Time, or 10:29 a.m. Central Daylight Time, Doppler radar indicated thunderstorms producing heavy rain across the warned area. Between 2 and 4.8 inches of rain have fallen. Flash flooding is ongoing or expected to begin shortly. Expected hazards include flash flooding caused by thunderstorms. Severe weather has been confirmed by law enforcement agency when you can do so safely and have them relay your report to the National Weather Service in Louisville.
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0: Weather Service in Newport has issued a special marine warning for News and Bay Rivers, Pamlico Sound, south of Ocracoke and Inlet, North Carolina to Cape Lookout, North Carolina out to 20 nautical miles until 1 p.m. At 11:58 a.m., a strong thunderstorm was located over the vicinity of Clubfoot Creek, or near Oriental, moving northeast at 20 knots. Hazard, wind gusts 34 knots or greater. Source, radar. Impact, small craft could be damaged in briefly higher winds and suddenly higher waves. Locations impacted include the vicinity of Clubfoot Creek, Oriental, the mouth of the Neuse River, midpoint of Cherry Branch Minnesota Beach Ferry Terminal, the vicinity of Adams Creek, the vicinity of South River, Cedar Island, and the vicinity of Cedar Island. Move to safe harbor until hazardous weather passes.
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0: National Weather Service in Louisville has issued a flash flood warning for southwestern Breckinridge County in central Kentucky, Grayson County in central Kentucky, southeastern Hancock County in central Kentucky, west central Hart County in central Kentucky, Ohio County in central Kentucky, northeastern Butler County in south central Kentucky, northern Edmondson County in south central Kentucky, north central Warren County in south central Kentucky, until 2 p.m. Central Daylight Time. At 11:01 a.m. Central Daylight Time, emergency management reported thunderstorms producing heavy rain across the warned area. Between 1 and 3 inches of rain have fallen. Flash flooding is ongoing or expected to begin shortly. Expected hazards include flash flooding caused by thunderstorms. Severe weather has been confirmed by law enforcement agency when you can do so safely and have them relay your report to the National Weather Service in Louisville.
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0: National Weather Service in Louisville has issued a flash flood warning for southwestern Breckinridge County in central Kentucky, Grayson County in central Kentucky, southeastern Hancock County in central Kentucky, west central Hart County in central Kentucky, Ohio County in central Kentucky, northeastern Butler County in south central Kentucky, northern Edmonson County in south central Kentucky, north central Warren County in south central Kentucky, until 2 p.m. Central Daylight Time. At 11:01 a.m. Central Daylight Time, emergency management reported thunderstorms producing heavy rain across the warned area. Between 1 and 3 inches of rain have fallen. Flash flooding is ongoing or expected to begin shortly. Expected hazards include flash flooding caused by thunderstorms. Severe weather has been confirmed by law enforcement agency when you can do so safely and have them relay your report to the National Weather Service in Louisville.
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0: This is a test of the no-weather radio warning alarm device. During potentially dangerous weather situations, specially built receivers are automatically activated to warn of the impending hazard. Tests are normally conducted by the National Weather Service every Wednesday and Saturday between 10 a.m. and 12 noon. When there is a threat of severe weather in the area, the test is postponed until the first good weather day. Reception of this broadcast and the alarm tone will vary from place to place. This variability, normally more noticeable at greater distances from the transmitter, will occur even though you are using a good quality receiver in perfect working order. The warning alarm will be activated for and flash flood watches and for severe weather warnings affecting the following counties in the KIH 54 listening area: Bibb, Blount, Chilton, Coosa, Jefferson, St. Clair, Shelby, Tuscaloosa, and Walker. This has been a test of the no weather radio warning alarm device. 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
1: This emergency warning message has been broadcast for your safety. 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

0: The National Weather Service in Mount Holly, New Jersey has issued a special marine warning for Upper Delaware Bay until 1:45 p.m. At 12:38 p.m., a strong shower was located 9 nautical miles southwest of Stony Point, moving east at 20 knots. This shower may strengthen into a thunderstorm. Hazard, wind gusts 34 knots or greater. Source, radar. Impact, small craft could be damaged in briefly higher winds and suddenly higher waves. Locations impacted include Woodland Beach, Sea Breeze, Stony Point, Ship John Shell Light, and Reedy Point. Move to safe harbor immediately as gusty winds and high waves are expected.
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0: The National Weather Service in Mount Holly, New Jersey has issued a special marine warning for Delaware Bay, coastal waters from Cape May, New Jersey to Fenwick Island, Delaware, out 20 nautical miles until 1:45. At 12:49 p.m., a strong thunderstorm was located 12 nautical miles west of Rehoboth Beach, moving east at 25 knots. Another storm was approaching Slaughter Beach. Hazard, wind gusts 34 knots or greater. Source, radar. Impact, small craft could be damaged in briefly higher winds and suddenly higher waves. Locations impacted include Over Falls Shoal, Brown Shoal Light, Slaughter Beach, Cape Henlopen, Rehoboth Beach, Cape May Point, Brandywine Shoal Light, and Indian River in Lethbridge. Move to safe harbor until hazardous weather passes. Frequent cloud-to-surface lightning is occurring with this storm. If caught on the open water, stay below deck if possible and keep away from unmounted logs.
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0: The National Weather Service in Mount Holly, New Jersey, has issued a severe thunderstorm warning for southeastern Sussex County in southern Delaware until 2 p.m. At 1:09 p.m., a severe thunderstorm was located over Millsboro for 8 miles southeast of Georgetown, moving east at 30 miles per hour. Hazard, 60 miles per hour wind gusts and quarter-size hail. Source, radar indicated. Impact, minor damage to vehicles is possible. Wind damage to roof, siding, trees, and power lines is possible. Locations impacted include Georgetown, Millsboro, Lewis, Dagsboro, Millville, Henlopen Acres, Long Neck, Ocean View, Frankfort, South Bethany, and Dewey Beach. For your protection, move to an interior room on the lowest floor of a building. In addition to large hail and damaging winds, frequent cloud-to-ground lightning is occurring with this storm. Move indoors immediately. Remember, if you can hear thunder, you are close enough to be struck by lightning. Repeating, a severe thunderstorm warning has been issued until 2 p.m. for the following county, Sussex, Delaware.
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0: National Weather Service has issued severe thunderstorm watch number 403, effective until 8 p.m. Central Daylight Time. This watch includes the following counties: in Missouri, Dunklin and Pemiscot. Remember, a severe thunderstorm watch means the conditions are favorable for the development of severe weather, including large hail and damaging winds, in and close to the watch area. While severe weather may not be imminent, persons should remain alert for rapidly changing weather conditions and listen for later statements and possible warnings. Stay tuned to NOAA Weather Radio, commercial radio and television outlets, or internet sources for the latest severe weather information.
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0: The National Weather Service has issued severe thunderstorm watch number 403, effective until 8 p.m. This watch includes the following counties in Kentucky, Henderson, and Union. Remember, a severe thunderstorm watch means the conditions are favorable for the development of severe weather, including large hail and damaging winds in and close to the watch area. While severe weather may not be imminent, persons should remain alert for rapidly changing weather conditions and listen for later statements and possible warnings. Stay tuned to NOAA Weather Radio, commercial radio and television outlets, or internet sources for the latest severe weather information. Repeating, severe thunderstorm watch number 403 has been issued until 8 p.m. for the following counties in Kentucky, Henderson, and Union.
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0: effective until 8 p.m. This watch includes the following counties in Kentucky: Caldwell, Christian, Crittenden, Davis, Henderson, Hopkins, Lyon, McLean, Muhlenberg, Todd, Trigg, Union, and Webster, and the following counties in Tennessee: Montgomery and Stewart. Remember, a severe thunderstorm watch means the conditions are favorable for the development of severe weather, including large hail and damaging winds, in and close to the watch area. While severe weather may not be imminent, persons should remain alert for rapidly changing weather conditions and listen for later statements and possible warnings. Stay tuned to NOAA Weather Radio, commercial radio and television outlets, or internet sources for the latest severe weather information. Repeating, severe thunderstorm watch number 403 has been issued until 8 p.m. for the following counties: Christian, Crittenden, Davis, Henderson, Hopkins, Lyon, McLean, Muhlenberg, Todd, Trigg, Union, and Webster, and the following counties in Tennessee: Montgomery and Stewart.
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0: National Weather Service has issued severe thunderstorm watch number 403, effective until 8 p.m. Central Daylight Time. This watch includes the following county, Allen, Kentucky, and the following counties, in Tennessee, Davidson, Macon, Smith, Sumner, Trousdale, and Wilson. Remember, a severe thunderstorm watch means the conditions are favorable for the development of severe weather, including large hail and damaging winds, in and close to the watch area. While severe weather may not be imminent, persons should remain alert for rapidly changing weather conditions and listen for later statements and possible warnings. Stay tuned to NOAA Weather Radio, commercial radio and television outlets, or internet sources for the latest severe weather information.
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0: National Weather Service has issued severe thunderstorm watch number 403, effective until 8 p.m. Central Daylight Time. This watch includes the following county: Allen, Kentucky, and the following counties in Tennessee: Davidson, Macon, Smith, Sumner, Trousdale, and Wilson. Remember, a severe thunderstorm watch means the conditions are favorable for the development of severe weather, including large hail and damaging winds, in and close to the watch area. While severe weather may not be imminent, persons should remain alert for rapidly changing weather conditions and listen for later statements and possible warnings. Stay tuned to NOAA Weather Radio, commercial radio and television outlets, or internet sources for the latest severe weather information.
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0: Weather Service has issued severe thunderstorm watch number 403, effective until 8 p.m. Central Daylight Time. This watch includes the following counties in Missouri, Dunklin and Penobscot, and the following counties in Tennessee, Lake, Obion and Wheatley. Remember, a severe thunderstorm watch means the conditions are favorable for the development of severe weather, including large hail and damaging winds in and close to the watch area. While severe weather may not be imminent, persons should remain alert for rapidly changing weather conditions and listen for later statements and possible warnings. Stay tuned to NOAA Weather Radio, National Radio and Television Outlets, or Internet sources for the latest severe weather information.
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0: The National Weather Service in Paducah has issued a severe thunderstorm warning for southeastern Union County, Illinois, northeastern Pulaski County, Illinois, Massac County, Illinois, Johnson County, Illinois, northeastern Carlisle County, Kentucky, Ballard County, Kentucky, McCracken County, Kentucky, northern Graves County, Kentucky, until 1:45 p.m. At 12:58 p.m., severe thunderstorms were located along a line extending from near Dongola to 6 miles north of Le Centre to near Bardwell, moving east at 40 miles per hour. Expected hazards include 60 miles per hour wind gusts. This is a radar-indicated threat. The following impacts are expected. Expect damage to roofs, siding, and trees. Locations impacted include Paducah, Metropolis, Vienna, Le Centre, Bardwell, Reedland, Lone Oak, Brookport, Dongola, Barlow, Karnak, Barclay Regional Airport, Lovelaceville, New Columbia, West Paducah, Keble, Joppa, Olmsted, Cypress, and New Grand Chain. This includes the following highways: Interstate 24 in Kentucky between mile markers 1 and 17. Interstate 24 in Illinois between mile markers 11 and 38. Interstate 57 in Illinois between mile markers 19 and 26. Repeating, a severe thunderstorm warning has been issued until 1:45 p.m. for the following counties: in Illinois, Johnson, Massac, Pulaski, and Union, and the following counties: in Kentucky, Ballard, Carlisle, Graves, and McCracken.
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0: The National Weather Service in Paducah has issued a severe thunderstorm warning for northern Wabash County in southeastern Illinois until 2 p.m. At 1:18 p.m., a severe thunderstorm was located near West Salem, or 8 miles northeast of Albion, moving east at 20 miles per hour. 20 miles per hour in gusts and quarter-size hail. This is a radar-indicated threat. The following impacts are expected. Hail damage to vehicles is expected. Expect wind damage to roofs, siding, and trees. Locations impacted include Mount Carmel, Lancaster, and Allendale. Repeating, a severe thunderstorm warning has been issued until 2 p.m. for the following county, Wabash, Illinois.
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0: The National Weather Service in Paducah has issued a flash flood warning for Jefferson County in South Central Illinois, Wayne County in South Central Illinois, Northern Edwards County in Southeastern Illinois, Northern Wabash County in Southeastern Illinois, until 7:30 p.m. Saturday. At 1:27 p.m., Doppler radar indicated thunderstorms producing heavy rain across the warned area. The expected rainfall rate is 1 to 2.5 inches in 1 hour. Additional rainfall amounts of 1 to 3 inches are possible in the warned area. Flash flooding is ongoing or expected to begin shortly. Expected hazards include flash flooding caused by thunderstorms. The following impacts are expected: flash flooding of small creeks and streams, urban areas, highways, streets and underpasses, as well as other poor drainage and low-lying areas. Some locations that will experience flash flooding include Mount Vernon, Lancaster, Wayne City, West Salem, Woodlawn, Bluford, Shinn, Allendale, Deeks, Jeffersonville, Sims, Mount Erie, Keynes, and Judsonville. Repeating, a flash flood warning has been issued until 7:30 p.m. for the following counties in Illinois: Edwards and Wabash.
1: This emergency warning message has been broadcast for your safety. 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

0: The National Weather Service in Indianapolis has issued a severe thunderstorm warning for southwestern Knox County until 3:15 p.m. Eastern Daylight Time. At 2:34 p.m. Eastern Daylight Time, a severe thunderstorm was located near Lancaster, or near Mount Carmel, moving east at 25 miles per hour. Expected hazards include 60 miles per hour wind gusts and quarter-size hail. This is a radar-indicated threat. The following impacts are expected. Hail damage to vehicles is expected. Expect wind damage to roofs, siding, and trees. Locations impacted include Decker. For your protection, move to an interior room on the lowest floor of a building. Repeating, a severe thunderstorm warning has been issued until 3:15 p.m. Eastern Daylight Time for the following county, Knox, Indiana.
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0: The National Weather Service in Paducah has issued a severe thunderstorm warning for southwestern Hardin County, Illinois, eastern Massac County, Illinois, central Pope County, Illinois, southern Crittenden County, Kentucky, Livingston County, Kentucky, until 2:15 p.m. At 1:36 p.m., severe thunderstorms were located along a line extending from 7 miles east of New Columbia to near Brookport, moving northeast at 35 miles per hour. Expected hazards include 60 miles per hour wind gusts. This is a radar-indicated threat. The following impacts are expected. Expect damage to roofs, siding, and trees. Locations impacted include Marion, Rosie Claire, Salem, Golconda, Joy, Berna, Ledbetter, Smithland, Elizabethtown, Carsville, and Hamletsburg. This includes Interstate 24 in Illinois near mile marker 27. Repeating, a severe thunderstorm warning has been issued until 2:15 p.m. for the following counties in Illinois, Hardin, Massac, and Pope, and the following counties in Kentucky, Crittenden, and Livingston.
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0: National Weather Service has issued severe thunderstorm watch number 404, effective until 9 p.m. This watch includes the following counties in North Carolina: Beaufort, Duplin, Greene, Hyde, Lenoir, Martin and Pitt, and Pamlico and Congo Rivers. Remember, a severe thunderstorm watch means the conditions are favorable for the development of severe weather, including large hail and damaging winds, in and close to the watch area. While severe weather may not be imminent, persons should remain alert for rapidly changing weather conditions and listen for later statements and possible warnings. Stay tuned to NOAA Weather Radio, commercial radio and television outlets, or internet sources for the latest severe weather information.
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0: The National Weather Service in Indianapolis has issued a flash flood warning for southwestern Knox County until 6 p.m. Eastern Daylight Time. At 2:51 p.m. Eastern Daylight Time, Doppler radar indicated thunderstorm area. The expected rainfall rate is 2 inches in 1 hour. Flash flooding is ongoing or expected to begin shortly. Expected hazards include flash flooding caused by thunderstorms. Source, radar. The following impacts are expected: flash flooding of small creeks and streams, urban areas, highways, streets and underpasses, as well as other poor drainage and low-lying areas. Some locations that will experience flash flooding include Decker. Turn around, don't drown when encountering flooded roads. Most flood deaths occur in vehicles. Repeating, a flash flood warning has been issued until 6 p.m. Eastern Daylight Time for the following county: Knox, Indiana.
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0: This is a severe thunderstorm warning for Hertford County, Northampton County, Greensville County, Isle of Wight County, Southampton County, and the City of Franklin, effective until 3:37 p.m.
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0: National Weather Service in Raleigh has issued a severe thunderstorm warning for southwestern Moore County and central North Carolina, northeastern Richmond County and central North Carolina, northwestern Hope County and central North Carolina, until 3:30 p.m. Eastern Daylight Time. At 2:51 p.m. Eastern Daylight Time, a severe thunderstorm was located near Hoffman, or 12 miles northeast of Rockingham, moving northeast at 30 miles per hour. Hazard, 60 miles per hour wind gusts and nickel-size hail. Source, radar indicated. Impact, expects damage to roofs, siding, and trees. Locations impacted include Southern Pines, Pinehurst, Aberdeen, Hoffman, Whispering Pines, Pine Bluff, Foxfire, Taylor Town, Derby, and Sand Hills Game Land. This includes Interstate 73 between mile markers 29 and 32. For your protection, move to an interior room on the lowest floor of a building. Repeating, a severe thunderstorm warning has been issued until 3:30 p.m. Eastern Daylight Time for the following county, Richmond, North Carolina.
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0: The National Weather Service in Paducah has issued a severe thunderstorm warning for southeastern Wayne County in south-central Illinois, Edwards County in southeastern Illinois, until 2:45 p.m. At 1:54 p.m., a severe thunderstorm was located over Fairfield, moving east at 25 miles per hour. Expected hazards include 60 miles per hour wind gusts. This is a radar-indicated threat. The following impacts are expected: expect damage to roofs, siding, and trees. Locations impacted include Fairfield, Albion, West Salem, Jeffersonville, Bone Gap, Browns, Mount Erie, and Golden Gate. Repeating, a severe thunderstorm warning has been issued until 2:45 p.m. for the following county: Edwards, Illinois.
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0: Severe thunderstorm watch number 403 remains in effect until 8 p.m. or 9 p.m. and now includes the following counties in Illinois, Edwards, Wabash and White, and the following counties in Indiana, Gibson, Pike, Posey, Spencer, Vanderburg and Warwick. Remember, a severe thunderstorm watch means the conditions are favorable for the development of severe weather, including large hail and damaging winds in and close to the watch area. While severe weather may not be imminent, persons should remain alert for rapidly changing weather conditions and listen for later statements and possible warnings. Stay tuned to NOAA Weather Radio, commercial radio and television outlets, or internet sources for the latest severe weather information. Repeating, severe thunderstorm watch until 8 p.m. or 9 p.m. and now includes the following counties in Illinois, Edwards, Wabash and White, and the following counties in Indiana, Gibson, Pike, Posey, Spencer, Vanderburg and Warwick.
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0: Hardin County, Illinois, Crittenden County, Kentucky, Northwestern Caldwell County, Kentucky, West Central Hopkins County in Northwestern Kentucky, Southern Union County in Northwestern Kentucky, Western Webster County in Northwestern Kentucky, until 2:45 p.m. At 2:03 p.m., severe thunderstorms were located along a line extending from 6 miles northeast of Rosie Clemmer to near Salem, moving east at 45 miles per hour. Expected hazards include 60 miles per hour wind gusts. This is a radar-indicated threat. The following impacts are expected. Expect damage to roofs, siding, and trees. Locations impacted include Madisonville, Providence, Marion, Sturgis, Clay, Dixon, Cresswell, Fredonia, Cave and Rock, Elizabethtown, Nebo, and Wheatcroft. Repeating, a severe thunderstorm warning has been issued until 2:45 p.m. for the following county, Hardin, Illinois, and the following counties, in Kentucky, Caldwell, Crittenden, Hopkins, Union, and Webster.
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0: National Weather Service in Indianapolis has issued a flash flood warning for southwestern Greene County, central Sullivan County, until 6 p.m. Eastern Daylight Time. At 3 p.m. Eastern Daylight Time, Doppler radar indicated thunderstorms producing heavy rain across the warned area. Between 1 and 2 inches of rain have fallen. The expected rainfall rate is 1 to 2 inches in 1 hour. Additional rainfall amounts up to 2 inches are possible in the warned area. Flash flooding is ongoing or expected to begin shortly. Expected hazards include flash flooding caused by thunderstorms. Source, radar. The following impacts are expected: flash flooding of small creeks and streams, urban areas, highways, streets and underpasses, as well as other poor drainage and low-lying areas. Some locations that will experience flash flooding include Linton, Sullivan, Bloomfield, Duggar, Lyons, Swift City, Merrim, Pleasantville, Vicksburg, Paxton and Turtle Creek Reservoir. Turn around, don't drown when encountering flooded roads. Most flood deaths occur in vehicles. Repeating, a flash flood warning has been issued until 6 p.m. Eastern Daylight Time for the following counties in Indiana, Greene and Sullivan.
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0: The National Weather Service in Indianapolis has issued a flash flood warning for southwestern Greene County, central Sullivan County, until 6 p.m. Eastern Daylight Time. At 3 p.m. Eastern Daylight Time, Doppler radar indicated thunderstorms producing heavy rain across the warned area. Between 1 and 2 inches of rain have fallen. The expected rainfall rate is 1 to 2 inches in 1 hour. Additional rainfall amounts up to 2 inches are possible in the warned area. Flash flooding is ongoing or expected to begin shortly. Expected hazards include flash flooding caused by thunderstorms. Source: radar. The following impacts are expected: flash flooding of small creeks and streams, urban areas, highways, streets and underpasses, as well as other poor drainage and low-lying areas. Some locations that will experience flash flooding include Linton, Sullivan, Bloomfield, Duggar, Lyons, Switz City, Merrim, Pleasantville, Vicksburg, Paxton and Turtle Creek Reservoir. Turn around, don't drown when encountering flooded roads. Most flood deaths occur in vehicles. Repeating, a flash flood warning has been issued until 6 p.m. Eastern Daylight Time for the following counties in Indiana, Greene and Sullivan.
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0: Deputy Co-Sheriff / M. Cottonwood fire towns of Marysvale, Junction, and Circleville in ready status. Ready status means a wildfire is active in the area and conditions could change. This means you should prepare now so you can leave quickly if the situation worsens. Gather medications, documents, and a go kit. 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

0: Service has issued severe thunderstorm watch number 405, effective until 7 p.m. Mountain Daylight Time. This watch includes the following county: Carter, Montana, and the following areas in Wyoming: Campbell, Crook, and Weston. Remember, a severe thunderstorm watch means that conditions are favorable for the development of severe weather, including large hail and damaging winds, in and close to the watch area. While severe weather may not be imminent, persons should remain alert for rapidly changing weather conditions and listen for later statements and possible warnings. 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

0: Forest Service has issued severe thunderstorm watch number 405, effective until 7 p.m. Mountain Daylight Time. This watch includes the following county, Carter, Montana, and the following areas, in Wyoming, Campbell, Crook, and Weston. Remember, a severe thunderstorm watch means that conditions are favorable for the development of severe weather, including large hail and damaging winds, in and close to the watch area. While severe weather may not be imminent, persons should remain alert for rapidly changing weather conditions and listen for later statements and possible warnings. Stay tuned to NOAA Weather Radio, commercial radio and television outlets, or internet sources for the latest severe weather information.
1: This emergency warning message has been broadcast for your safety. 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

0: National Weather Service in Nashville has issued a severe western Dixon County in Middle Tennessee, Montgomery County in Middle Tennessee, southeastern Stewart County in Middle Tennessee, northwestern Cheatham County in Middle Tennessee, Houston County in Middle Tennessee, northeastern Humphreys County in Middle Tennessee, until 3 p.m. At 2:15 p.m., a severe thunderstorm was located 7 miles northeast of Erin, moving northeast at 35 miles per hour. Expected hazards include 60 miles per hour wind gusts and penny-sized hail. This is a radar-indicated threat. The following impacts are expected: expect damage to roofs, siding, and trees. Locations impacted include Clarksville, Erin, Tennessee Ridge, Van Leer, Cumberland City, Sladen, Cheatham Dam, Palmyra, Cunningham, and Woodlawn. This includes Interstate 24 between mile markers 1 and 11. Repeating, a severe thunderstorm warning has been issued until 3 p.m. for the following counties in Tennessee, Montgomery and Stewart.
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0: The National Weather Service in Paducah has issued a severe thunderstorm warning for north-central White County in southeastern Illinois, southeastern Wayne County in south-central Illinois, Wabash County in southeastern Illinois, southern Edwards County in southeastern Illinois, western Gibson County in southwestern Indiana, north-central Posey County in southwestern Indiana, until 3 p.m. At 2:15 p.m., a severe thunderstorm was located 8 miles southwest of Albion, moving east at 35 miles per hour. Expected hazards include 60 miles per hour wind gusts and quarter-size hail. This is a radar-indicated threat. The following impacts are expected. Hail damage to vehicles is expected. Expect wind damage to roofs, siding, and trees. Locations impacted include Mount Carmel, Albion, Grayville, Owensville, Belmont, Kingsburg, Browns, Golden Gate, and Burnt Prairie. This includes the following highways: Interstate 64 in Indiana near mile marker 1. Interstate 64 in Illinois between mile markers 115 and 130. Repeating, a severe thunderstorm warning has been issued until 3 p.m. for the following counties: in Illinois, Edwards, Wabash, and White, and the following counties: in Indiana, Gibson and Posey.
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0: Weather Service in Paducah has issued a severe thunderstorm warning for northeastern Wabash County in southeastern Illinois, northeastern Gibson County in southwestern Indiana, northwestern Pike County in southwestern Indiana, until 2:45 p.m. or 3:45 p.m. At 1:59 p.m. or 2:59 p.m., a severe thunderstorm was located near Petoka or near Mount Carmel, moving east at 25 miles per hour. Expected hazards include 60 miles per hour wind gusts. This is a radar-indicated threat. The following impacts are expected. Expect damage to roofs, siding, and trees. Locations impacted include Mount Carmel, Petoka, Allendale, and Hazleton. This includes Interstate 69 in Indiana between mile markers 39 and 42. Repeating, a severe thunderstorm warning has been issued until 2:45 p.m. or 3:45 p.m. for the following county, Wabash, Illinois, and the following counties in Indiana, Gibson and Pike.
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0: National Weather Service in Greenville, Spartanburg has issued a severe thunderstorm warning for southeastern McDowell County in western North Carolina, Rutherford County in western North Carolina, southeastern Caldwell County in western North Carolina, northwestern Cleveland County in the Piedmont of North Carolina, Burke County in western North Carolina, until 4:15 p.m. Eastern Daylight Time. At 3:18 p.m. Eastern Daylight Time, severe thunderstorms were located along a line extending from 5 miles southwest of Lenoir to 10 miles west of Rutherford, moving east at 30 miles per hour. Hazard, 60 miles per hour wind gusts. Source, radar indicated. Impact, expect damage to trees and power lines. Locations impacted include Morganton, Forest City, Rutherford, Sawmills, Granite Falls, Valdez, Spindale, Gainwell, Hudson, and Eichard. 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Your message should describe the event and the specific location where it occurred. Repeating, a severe thunderstorm warning has been issued until 4:15 p.m. Eastern Daylight Time for the following counties in North Carolina: Burke, Caldwell, Cleveland, McDowell, and Rutherford.
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0: Service in Paducah has issued a severe thunderstorm warning for South Central Henderson County in northwestern Kentucky, McLean County in northwestern Kentucky, Central Hopkins County in northwestern Kentucky, Webster County in northwestern Kentucky until 3:15 p.m. At 2:31 p.m., severe thunderstorms were located along a line extending from near Dixon to near Providence, moving east at 50 miles per hour. Expected hazards include 60 miles per hour wind gusts. This is a radar-indicated threat. The following impacts are expected: expect damage to roofs, siding, and trees. Locations impacted include Madisonville, Providence, Calhoun, Sebree, Dixon, Beech Grove, Henson, Sacramento, Island, Nebo, and Slaughters. This includes Interstate 69 in Kentucky between mile markers 116 and 137. Repeating, a severe thunderstorm warning has been issued until 3:15 p.m. for the following counties in Kentucky: Henderson, Hopkins, McLean, and Webster.
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The National Weather Service in Paducah has issued a severe thunderstorm warning for South Central Henderson County in northwestern Kentucky, McLean County in northwestern Kentucky, Central Hopkins County in northwestern Kentucky, Webster County in northwestern Kentucky until 3:15 p.m. At 2:31 p.m., severe thunderstorms were located along a line extending from near Dixon to near Providence, moving east at 50 miles per hour. Expected hazards include 60 miles per hour wind gusts. This is a radar-indicated threat. The following impacts are expected. Expect damage to roofs, siding, and trees. Locations impacted include Madisonville, Providence, Calhoun, Seabury, Dixon, Beech Grove, Henson, Sacramento, Island, Nebo, and Slaughters. This includes Interstate 69 in Kentucky between mile markers 116 and 137. Repeating,

0: A severe thunderstorm warning has been issued until 3:15 p.m. for the following counties in Kentucky: Henderson, Hopkins, McLean, and Webster.
1: This emergency warning message has been broadcast for your safety. 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

0: The National Weather Service in Paducah has issued a flash flood warning for southern Edwards County in southeastern Illinois, southern Wabash County in southeastern Illinois, central Gibson County in southwestern Indiana, until 8:30 p.m. At 2:33 p.m., Doppler radar indicated thunderstorms producing heavy rain across the warned area. Between 2 and 7 inches of rain have fallen. Additional rainfall amounts of 1 to 3 inches are possible in the warned area. Flash flooding is ongoing or expected to begin shortly. Expected hazards include flash flooding caused by thunderstorms. Source, radar. The following impacts are expected: flash flooding of small creeks and streams, urban areas, highways, streets and underpasses, as well as other poor drainage and low-lying areas. Some locations that will experience flash flooding include Princeton, Mount Carmel, Oakland City, Albion, Grayville, Owensville, Patoka, Francisco, Belmont, Hazleton, Bone Gap, Keensburg, and Browns. Repeating, a flash flood warning has been issued until 8:30 p.m. for the following counties in Illinois: Edwards and Wabash, and Gibson, Indiana.
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0: The National Weather Service in Paducah has issued a severe thunderstorm warning for Vandenberg County in southwestern Indiana, southeastern Posey County in southwestern Indiana, northwestern Henderson County in northwestern Kentucky, northeastern Union County in northwestern Kentucky until 3:30 p.m. At 2:40 p.m., a severe thunderstorm was located near Mount Vernon, moving northeast at 45 miles per hour. Expected hazards include 60 miles per hour wind gusts. This is a radar-indicated threat. The following impacts are expected: expect damage to roofs, siding, and trees. Locations impacted include Evansville, Mount Vernon, Melody Hill, Darmstadt, Blairsville, and Casson. This includes Interstate 69 in Indiana, mile marker 1 and near mile marker 19. Repeating, a severe thunderstorm warning has been issued until 3:30 p.m. for the following counties in Indiana, Posey and Vandenberg, and the following counties in Kentucky, Henderson and Union.
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0: The National Weather Service in Greenville, Spartanburg has issued a severe thunderstorm warning for Catawba County, Southern Alexander County, West Central Iredell County, Southeastern Caldwell County in Western North Carolina, Southeastern Burke County in Western North Carolina, until 4:45 p.m. At 3:40 p.m., a severe thunderstorm was located near Hickory, or near Hickory Regional Airport, moving east at 55 miles per hour. Hazard, 60 miles per hour wind gusts. Source, radar indicated. Impact, expect damage to trees and power lines. 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Your message should describe the event and the specific location where it occurred. Repeating, a severe thunderstorm warning has been issued until 4:45 p.m. for the following counties in North Carolina, Alexander and Iredell.
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0: National Weather Service in Greenville-Spartanburg has issued a severe thunderstorm warning for central Davie County in the Piedmont of North Carolina, northeastern Iredell County in the Piedmont of North Carolina, northwestern Roane County in the Piedmont of North Carolina, until 4:45 p.m. Eastern Daylight Time. At 3:46 p.m. Eastern Daylight Time, a severe thunderstorm was located 10 miles northeast of Statesville, or 4 miles south of Harmony, moving east at 40 miles per hour. Hazard, ping pong ball size hail and 60 miles per hour wind gusts. Source, radar indicated. Impact, people and animals outdoors will be injured. Expect hail damage to roofs, siding, windows, and vehicles. 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Your message should describe the event and the specific location where it occurred. Repeating, a severe thunderstorm p.m. Eastern Daylight Time for the following counties in North Carolina, Davie, Iredell, and Roane.
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0: The National Weather Service in Greenville, Spartanburg has issued a severe thunderstorm warning for central Davie County, northeastern Iredell County, northwestern Rowan County until 4:45 p.m. At 3:46 p.m., a severe thunderstorm was located 10 miles northeast of Statesville, or 4 miles south of Harmony, moving east at 40 miles per hour. Hazard, ping pong ball size hail and 60 miles per hour wind gusts. Source, radar indicated. Impact, people and animals outdoors will be injured. Expect hail damage to roofs, siding, windows, and vehicles. 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Your message should describe the event and the specific location where it occurred. Repeating, a severe thunderstorm warning has been issued until 4:45 p.m. for the following counties in North Carolina, Davie, Iredell, and Bryan.
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0: The National Weather Service in Paducah has issued a severe thunderstorm warning for northeastern Gibson County in southwestern Indiana, Pike County in southwestern Indiana, until 3:30 p.m. or 4:30 p.m. At 2:49 p.m. or 3:49 p.m., a severe thunderstorm was located near Princeton, moving east at 20 miles per hour. Expected hazards include 60 miles per hour wind gusts and quarter-size hail. This is a radar-indicated threat. The following impacts are expected. Hail damage to vehicles is expected. Expect wind damage to roofs, siding, and trees. Locations impacted include Princeton, Oakland City, Petersburg, Winslow, and Francisco. This includes Interstate 69 in Indiana between mile markers 32 and 51. Repeating, a severe thunderstorm warning has been issued until 3:30 p.m. or 4:30 p.m. for the following counties in Indiana, Gibson, and Pike.
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0: and Billings has issued a severe thunderstorm warning for western Bighorn County in south central Montana, north central Carbon County in south central Montana, until 2:30 p.m. Mountain Daylight Time. At 1:50 p.m. Mountain Daylight Time, a severe thunderstorm was located 6 miles east of Sunbury, Oregon, 25 miles northeast of Red Lodge, moving northeast at 25 miles an hour. Hazard, quarter-size hail. Source, radar indicated. Impact, damage to vehicles is expected. Locations impacted include Frumberg, Pryor, and Edgar. Seek shelter inside a well-built structure and stay away from windows. The storm is capable of producing large hail. Torrential rainfall is also occurring with this storm and may lead to flash flooding. Do not drive your vehicle through flooded roadways. Repeating, a severe thunderstorm warning has been issued until 2:30 p.m. Mountain Daylight Time for the following county, Carbon, Montana.
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0: National Weather Service in Greenville, Spartanburg has issued a severe thunderstorm warning for southwestern Catawba County in the Piedmont of North Carolina, southeastern Rutherford County in western North Carolina, Lincoln County in the Piedmont of North Carolina, Cleveland County in the Piedmont of North Carolina, northwestern Gaston County in the Piedmont of North Carolina, south central Burke County in western North Carolina, until 5 p.m. Eastern Daylight Time. At 3:53 p.m. Eastern Daylight Time, severe thunderstorms were located along a line extending from 13 miles south of Morganton to 4 miles south of Rutherford and moving east at 35 miles per hour. Hazard, 60 miles per hour wind gusts. Source, radar indicated. Impact, expects damage to trees and power lines. Locations impacted include Shelby, Lincolnton, Forest City, Cherville, Boiling Springs, North Carolina, Maiden, Bellwood, Lawndale, Patterson Springs, and Falston. For your protection, move to an interior room on the lowest floor of a building. Please report damaging winds, hail, or flooding to the National Weather Service by calling toll-free 1-800-267-8101 or by posting on our Facebook page or post it to X using hashtag NWSGSP. Your message should describe the event and the specific location where it occurred. Repeating, a severe thunderstorm warning has been issued until 5 p.m. Eastern Daylight Time for the following counties in North Carolina: Burke, Catawba, Cleveland, Gaston, Lincoln, and Rutherford.
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0: National Weather Service in Greenville-Spartanburg has issued a severe thunderstorm warning for southwestern Catawba County in the Piedmont of North Carolina, southeastern Rutherford County in western North Carolina, Lincoln County in the Piedmont of North Carolina, Cleveland County in the Piedmont of North Carolina, northwestern Gaston County in the Piedmont of North Carolina, south central Burke County in western North Carolina, until 5 p.m. Eastern Daylight Time. At 3:53 p.m. Eastern Daylight Time, severe thunderstorms were located along a line extending from 13 miles south of Morganton to 4 miles south of Rutherford and moving east at 35 miles per hour. Hazard, 60 miles per hour wind gusts. Source, radar indicated. Impact, expects damage to trees and power lines. Locations impacted include Shelby, Lincolnton, Forest City, Cherville, Boiling Springs, North Carolina, Maiden, Bellwood, Lawndale, Patterson Springs, and Falston. For your protection, move to an interior room on the lowest floor of a building. 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Your message should describe the event and the specific location where it occurred. Repeating, a severe thunderstorm warning has been issued until 5 p.m. Eastern Daylight Time for the following counties in North Carolina: Burke, Catawba, Cleveland, Gaston, Lincoln, and Rutherford.
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0: National Weather Service in Greenville-Spartanburg has issued a severe thunderstorm warning for northwestern Cabarrus County, southeastern Catawba County, northeastern Lincoln County, southern Iredell County, north-central Mecklenburg County, Rouen County, until 5 p.m. At 3:58 p.m., severe thunderstorms were located along a line extending from 6 miles north of Statesville to 10 miles southeast of Newton, moving southeast at 35 miles per hour. Hazard, 60 miles per hour wind gusts. Source, radar indicated. Impact, expect damage to trees and power lines. Locations impacted include Huntersville, Kannapolis, Salisbury, Statesville, West Concord, Cornelius, Mooresville, Davidson, China Grove, and Spencer. 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Your message should describe the event and the specific location where it occurred. Repeating, a severe thunderstorm warning has been issued until 5 p.m. for the following counties in North Carolina, Cabarrus, Iredell, and Rouen.
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0: The National Weather Service in Paducah has issued a flash flood warning for East Central Posey County in southwestern Indiana, Vandenberg County in southwestern Indiana, until 7 p.m. At 3:01 p.m., Doppler radar indicated thunderstorms producing heavy rain across the warned area. Between 1 and 3.5 inches of rain have fallen. Additional rainfall amounts of 1 to 2 inches are possible in the warned area. Flash flooding is ongoing or expected to begin shortly. Expected hazards include flash flooding caused by thunderstorms. Source, radar. The following impacts are expected: flash flooding of small creeks and streams, urban areas, highways, streets and underpasses, as well as other poor drainage and low-lying areas. Some locations that will experience flash flooding include Evansville, Mount Vernon, Newburgh, Melody Hill, Darmstadt, Casson, and Blairsville. This includes the following streams and drainages: Pigeon Creek, Bar Creek, Eagle Creek, Noy Creek, Indian Creek, Cypress Slough, Little Creek, Bayou Creek, Little Pigeon Creek, Tri Brook, McFadden Creek, Lick Creek, Wolf Creek, Mound Slough, Jordan Creek, Big Creek, Olive Creek, Locust Creek, McAdoo Creek, and Ohio River. Repeating, a flash flood warning has been issued on these in Indiana, Posey, and Vandenberg.
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0: National Weather Service in Paducah has issued a severe thunderstorm warning for Davis County in northwestern Kentucky, central McLean County in northwestern Kentucky, until 3:45 p.m. At 3:04 p.m., severe thunderstorms were located along a line extending from near Beech Grove to near Calhoun, moving east at 60 miles per hour. Expected hazards include 60 miles per hour wind gusts. This is a radar-indicated threat. The following impacts are expected. Expect damage to roofs, siding, and trees. Locations impacted include Owensboro, Calhoun, Livermore, Whitesville, Masonville, Knoxville, St. Joseph, and Mosleyville. This includes the following highways: Interstate 165 between mile marker 60 and 70, Audubon Parkway near mile marker 23. Repeating, a severe thunderstorm warning has been issued until 3:45 p.m. for the following counties in Kentucky, Davis and McLean.
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0: The National Weather Service in Paducah has issued a flash flood warning for Pike County in southwestern Indiana until 10:15 p.m. Saturday. At 4:10 p.m., Doppler radar indicated thunderstorms producing heavy rain across the warned area. Between 3 and 9 inches of rain have fallen. Additional rainfall amounts of 1 to 3 inches are possible in the warned area. Flash flooding is ongoing or expected to begin shortly. Expected hazards include flash flooding caused by thunderstorms. Source, radar. The following impacts are expected: flash flooding of small creeks and streams, urban areas, highways, streets, and underpasses, as well as other poor drainage and low-lying areas. Some locations that will experience flash flooding include Petersburg, Winslow, and Spurgeon. Repeating, a flash flood warning has been issued until 10:15 p.m. for the following county: Pike, Indiana.
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National Weather Service in Newport has issued a severe thunderstorm warning for Greene County in eastern North Carolina, northern Pitt County in eastern North Carolina, western Martin County in eastern North Carolina, until 5:15 p.m. At 4:15 p.m., severe thunderstorms were located along a line extending from near Tarboro to 9 miles east of Smithfield, moving southeast at 25 miles per hour. Hazard, 60 miles per hour wind gusts. Source, radar indicated. Impact, expects damage to roofs, siding, and trees. Locations impacted include Greenville, Williamston, Farmville, Bethel, Stokes, Snow Hill.

0: National Weather Service in Paducah has issued a severe thunderstorm warning for Warwick County in southwestern Indiana, northeastern Vandenberg County in southwestern Indiana, western Spencer County in southwestern Indiana, southeastern Gibson County in southwestern Indiana, southeastern Pike County in southwestern Indiana, northern Davis County in northwestern Kentucky, northeastern Henderson County in northwestern Kentucky, until 4 p.m. or 5 p.m. At 3:16 p.m. or 4:16 p.m., severe thunderstorms were located along a line extending from near Darmstadt to near Eureka, moving northeast at 45 miles per hour. Expected hazards include 60 miles per hour wind gusts. Severe weather has been confirmed by train spotters. The following impacts are expected. Expect damage to roofs, siding, and trees. Locations impacted include Evansville, Owensboro, Boonville, Newburgh, Chandler, Oakland City, Rockport, Melody Hill, Darmstadt, Lindell, Winslow, Grandview, Folsomville, Stanley, Eureka, Elberfeld, Chrisney, Somerville, Tennyson, and Gentryville. This includes the following highways: Interstate 69 in Indiana between mile markers 6 and 32. Interstate 64 in Indiana between mile markers 22 and 53. Audubon Parkway between mile markers 18 and 22. Repeating, a severe thunderstorm warning has been issued until 4 p.m. or 5 p.m. for the following counties in Indiana: Gibson, Pike, Spencer, Vandenberg, and Warwick, and the following counties in Kentucky: Davis and Henderson.
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The National Weather Service in Paducah has issued a severe thunderstorm warning for Warwick County in southwestern Indiana, northeastern Vandenberg County in southwestern Indiana, western Spencer County.

0: County in southwestern Indiana, southeastern Gibson County in southwestern Indiana, southeastern Pike County in southwestern Indiana, northern Davis County in northwestern Kentucky, northeastern Henderson County in northwestern Kentucky, until 4 p.m. or 5 p.m. At 3:16 p.m. or 4:16 p.m., severe thunderstorms were located along a line extending from near Darmstadt to near Eureka, moving northeast at 45 miles per hour. Expected hazards include 60 miles per hour wind gusts. Severe weather has been confirmed by train spotters. The following impacts are expected: expect damage to roofs, siding, and trees. Locations in Owensboro, Boonville, Newburgh, Chandler, Oakland City, Rockport, Melody Hill, Darmstadt, Linville, Winslow, Grandview, Folsomville, Stanley, Eureka, Elberfeld, Christney, Somerville, Tennyson, and Gentryville. This includes the following highways: Interstate 69 in Indiana between mile markers 6 and 32. Interstate 64 in Indiana between mile markers 22 and 53. Audubon Parkway between mile markers 18 and 22. Repeating, a severe thunderstorm warning has been issued until 4 p.m. or 5 p.m. for the following counties in Indiana: Gibson, Pike, Spencer, Vanderburgh, and Warwick, and the following counties in Kentucky: Davis and Henderson.
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0: The National Weather Service in Paducah has issued a flash flood warning for White County in southeastern Illinois, northern Posey County in southwestern Indiana, until 7:15 p.m. At 3:16 p.m., Doppler radar indicated thunderstorms producing heavy rain across the warned area. Between 1 and 3 inches of rain have fallen. Additional rainfall amounts of 1 to 2 inches are possible in the warned area. Flash flooding is ongoing or expected to begin shortly. Expected hazards include flash flooding caused by thunderstorms. Source, radar. The following impacts are expected: flash flooding of small creeks and streams, urban areas, highways, streets and underpasses, as well as other poor drainage and low-lying areas. Some locations that will experience flash flooding include Carmi, Grayville, Posseville, New Harmony, Crossville, Enfield, Cynthiana, Mill Shoals, Griffin, Monee, Springerton, Burnt Prairie and Phillipstown. Repeating, a flash flood warning has been issued until 7:15 p.m. for the following county: White, Illinois, and Posey, Indiana.
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1 and 3 inches of rain have fallen. 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

Weather Service and River 10 has issued a severe thunderstorm warning for Central Fremont County and Central Wyoming until 3 p.m. Mountain Daylight Time and 2:20 p.m. Mountain Daylight Time. Severe thunderstorms were located along a line extending from near Fort Washington to near Milford to near Red Canyon, moving northeast at 30 miles an hour. Hazard, 60 miles an hour wind gusts. Source, radar indicated. Impact, expect damage to roofs, siding, and trees. Severe thunderstorms will be near Hudson around 2:35 p.m. Mountain Daylight Time. Chimera and Pilot Butte Reservoir around 2:40 p.m. Mountain Daylight Time. Arapahoe, Morton, and Ocean Lake around 2:45 p.m. Mountain Daylight Time. For your protection, move to an interior room on the lowest floor of a building. Repeating, a severe thunderstorm warning has been issued until 3 p.m. Mountain Daylight Time for the following county.

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0: The National Weather Service in Paducah has issued a tornado warning for South Central Gibson County in southwestern Indiana, northeastern Posey County in southwestern Indiana, until 4 p.m. At 3:24 p.m., a severe thunderstorm capable of producing a tornado was located over Poseyville, or 14 miles southwest of Ford Branch, moving northeast at 40 miles per hour. Expected hazards include tornado. The following impacts are expected. Flying debris will be dangerous to those caught without shelter. Mobile homes will be damaged or destroyed. Damage to roofs, windows, and vehicles will occur. Tree damage is likely. This dangerous storm will be near Owensville, Poseyville, and Cynthiana around 3:30 p.m. Other locations impacted by this tornadic thunderstorm include Griffin. This includes Interstate 64 in Indiana between mile markers 5 and 17. Take cover now. Move to a basement or an interior room on the lowest floor of a sturdy building. Avoid windows. If you are outdoors, in a mobile home, or in a vehicle, move to the closest substantial shelter and protect yourself from flying debris. Repeating, a tornado warning has been issued until 4 p.m. for the following counties in Indiana, Gibson, and Posey.
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The National Weather Service in Louisville has issued a severe thunderstorm warning for Perry County in south central Indiana, Hancock County in central Kentucky, northwestern Breckinridge

0: County in Central Kentucky, Northern Ohio County in Central Kentucky, until 4:30 p.m. At 3:27 p.m., a severe thunderstorm was located over Knoxville, moving northeast at 40 miles per hour. Expected hazards include 60 miles per hour wind gusts. This is a radar-indicated threat. The following impacts are expected. Expect damage to roofs, siding, and trees. Locations impacted include Tell City, Hawesville, Mount Pleasant, Lewisport, Candleton, Cloverport, Leopold, Troy, Ranger, and Skillman. Repeating, a severe thunderstorm warning has been issued until 4:30 p.m. for the following county, Perry, Indiana, and the following counties, in Kentucky, Hancock, and Ohio.
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0: National Weather Service in Leawardville has issued a severe thunderstorm warning for Perry County in south-central Indiana, Hancock County in central Kentucky, northwestern Breckinridge County in central Kentucky, northern Ohio County in central Kentucky, until 4:30 p.m. At 3:27 p.m., a severe thunderstorm was located over Knoxville, moving northeast at 40 miles per hour. Expected hazards include 60 miles per hour wind gusts. This is a radar-indicated threat. The following impacts are expected. Expect damage to roofs, siding, and trees. Locations impacted include Tell City, Hawesville, Mount Pleasant, Lewisport, Candleton, Cloverport, Leopold, Troy, Ranger, and Skillman. Repeating, a severe thunderstorm warning has been issued until 4:30 p.m. for the following county, Perry, Indiana, and the following counties, in Kentucky, Hancock, and Ohio.
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0: The National Weather Service in Rapid City has issued a severe thunderstorm warning for northwestern Campbell County and northeastern Wyoming until 3:15 p.m. Mountain Daylight Time. At 2:30 p.m. Mountain Daylight Time, a severe thunderstorm was located 13 miles west of Spotted Horse, or 43 miles northwest of Gillette, moving northeast at 20 miles an hour. Expected hazards include ping pong ball size hail and 60 miles an hour wind gusts. This is a radar indicated threat. The following impacts are expected: people and animals outdoors will be injured. Expect hail damage to roofs, siding, windows, and vehicles. Expect wind damage to roofs, siding, and trees. Locations impacted include Spotted Horse and Recluse. Seek shelter inside a well-built structure and stay away from windows. The storm is capable of producing damaging winds and large hail. Repeating, a severe thunderstorm warning has been issued until 3:15 p.m. Mountain Daylight Time for the following county: Northern Campbell, Wyoming.
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0: your thunderstorm watch number 404 remains in effect until 9 p.m., and now includes the following counties, in North Carolina, Craven and Jones. Remember, a severe thunderstorm watch means the conditions are favorable for the development of severe weather, including large hail and damaging winds, in and close to the watch area. While severe weather may not be imminent, persons should remain alert for rapidly changing weather conditions and listen for later statements and possible warnings. 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

0: National Weather Service in Greenville-Spartanburg has issued a severe thunderstorm warning for western Chester County in upstate South Carolina, southwestern York County in upstate South Carolina, south central Cherokee County in upstate South Carolina, northeastern Union County in upstate South Carolina, until 5:45 p.m. Eastern Daylight Time. At 4:42 p.m. Eastern Daylight Time, a severe thunderstorm was located 7 miles northeast of Union, or 6 miles west of Lockhart, moving east at 35 miles per hour. Hazard, 60 miles per hour wind gusts and quarter-size hail. Source, radar indicated. Impact, minor hail damage to vehicles is expected. Expect wind damage to trees and power lines. Locations impacted include Union, Chester, Monarch Mill, Jonesville, Lockhart, McConnell's, Lowry's, Chester State Park, Leeds, and Cornwall. For your protection, move to an interior room on the lowest floor of a building. 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Your message should describe the event and the specific location where it occurred. Repeating, a severe thunderstorm warning has been issued until 5:45 p.m. Eastern Daylight Time for the following counties in South Carolina, Cherokee, Chester, Union, and York.
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0: The National Weather Service in Indianapolis has issued a flash flood warning for northwestern Greene County, northeastern Sullivan County, until 7:30 p.m. Eastern Daylight Time. At 4:43 p.m. Eastern Daylight Time, Doppler radar indicated thunderstorms producing heavy rain across the warned area. Up to 3 inches of rain have fallen. Additional rainfall amounts up to 2 inches are possible in the warned area. Flash flooding is ongoing or expected to begin shortly. Expected hazards include flash flooding caused by thunderstorms. Source, radar. The following impacts are expected: flash flooding of small creeks and streams, urban areas, highways, streets and underpasses, as well as other poor drainage and low-lying areas. Some locations that will experience flash flooding include Sullivan, Jacksonville, Shelburne, Hyma and Vicksburg. Turn around, don't drown when encountering flooded roads. Most flood deaths occur in vehicles. Be aware of your surroundings and do not drive on flooded roads. Repeating, a flash flood warning has been issued until 7:30 p.m. Eastern Daylight Time for the following counties in Indiana, Greene and Sullivan.
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0: National Weather Service in Paducah has issued a severe thunderstorm warning for northern Warwick County in southwestern Indiana, southeastern Gibson County in southwestern Indiana, southeastern Pike County in southwestern Indiana, until 4:30 p.m. or 5:30 p.m. At 3:49 p.m. or 4:49 p.m., a severe thunderstorm was located near Linville or near Oakland City, moving east at 50 miles per hour. Expected hazards include 60 miles per hour wind gusts. This is a radar-indicated threat. The following impacts are expected: expect damage to roofs, siding, and trees. Locations impacted include Oakland City, Linville, Winslow, Somerville, Spurgeon, and Mackey. This includes the following highways: Interstate 69 in Indiana between mile markers 27 and 45. Interstate 64 in Indiana between mile markers 34 and 54. Repeating, a severe thunderstorm warning has been issued until 4:30 p.m. or 5:30 p.m. for the following counties in Indiana.
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0: National Weather Service in Lincoln has issued a flash flood warning for northwestern Clark County, eastern Coles County, southern Edgar County, until 7:30 p.m. At 3:52 p.m., Doppler radar indicated thunderstorms producing heavy rain across the warned area. Between 1 and 2 inches of rain have fallen. Additional rainfall amounts of 1 to 2 inches are possible in the warned area. Flash flooding is ongoing or expected to begin shortly. Expected hazards include flash flooding caused by thunderstorms. Source, radar. The following impacts are expected: flash flooding of small creeks and streams, urban areas, highways, streets and underpasses, as well as other poor drainage and low-lying areas. Some locations that will experience flash flooding include Charleston, Paris, Kansas, Ashmore, Westfield, Lerna, Raritan, Janesville, Loxa, Bushton, Fairgrange, Fox Ridge State Park, Coles County Airport, and Oliver. This includes the following state parks: Fox Ridge State Park.
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0: National Weather Service in Paducah has issued a flash flood warning for southern Gibson County in southwestern Indiana, Spencer County in southwestern Indiana, Warwick County in southwestern Indiana, until 7:30 p.m. At 3:53 p.m., Doppler radar indicated thunderstorms producing heavy rain across the warned area. Between 1 and 3 inches of rain have fallen. Additional rainfall amounts of 1 to 2 inches are possible in the warned area. Flash flooding is ongoing or expected to begin shortly. Expected hazards include flash flooding caused by thunderstorms. Source, radar. The following impacts are expected: flash flooding of small creeks and streams, urban areas, highways, streets and underpasses, as well as other poor drainage and low-lying areas. Some locations that will experience flash flooding include Boonville, Chandler, Fort Branch, Dale, Hobstadt, Owensville, Linville, Grandview, Folsomville, Santa Claus, Elberfeld, Christney, Somerville, Tennyson, Gentryville, and Mackey. Repeating, a flash flood warning has been issued until 7:30 p.m. for the following counties in Indiana, Gibson, Spencer, and Warwick.
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0: National Weather Service in Louisville has issued a severe thunderstorm warning for South Central Meade County in Central Kentucky, Southeastern Hancock County in Central Kentucky, Northwestern Grayson County in Central Kentucky, Southern Breckinridge County in Central Kentucky, West Central Hardin County in Central Kentucky, until 5:30 p.m. Eastern Daylight Time, or 4:30 p.m. Central Daylight Time. At 5:02 p.m. Eastern Daylight Time, or 4:02 p.m. Central Daylight Time, a severe thunderstorm was located 8 miles south of Hardinsburg, moving east at 50 miles per hour. Expected hazards include 60 miles per hour wind gusts. This is a radar-indicated threat. The following impacts are expected: expect damage to roofs, siding, and trees. Locations impacted include Hardinsburg, Concord, McQuaidy, Dyer, Southeast Ree, Buras, Solway, Big Spring, Tar Fork, and Kirk. For your protection, move to an interior room on the lowest floor of a building.
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0: The tornado message for the following county: Sheridan, Nebraska, and Oglala Lakota, South Dakota. The National Weather Service has issued tornado watch number 406, effective until 11 p.m. Mountain Daylight Time. This watch includes the following county: Sheridan, Nebraska, and Oglala Lakota, South Dakota. Remember, a tornado watch means the conditions are favorable for the development of severe weather, including tornadoes, large hail and damaging winds, in and close to the watch area. While severe weather may not be imminent, persons should remain alert for rapidly changing weather conditions and listen for later statements and possible warnings. Stay tuned to NOAA Weather Radio, commercial radio and television outlets, or internet sources for the latest severe weather information.
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0: This is a tornado message for the following county, Sheridan, Nebraska. The National Weather Service has issued tornado watch number 406, effective until 11 p.m. Mountain Daylight Time. This watch includes the following county, Sheridan, Nebraska. Remember, a tornado watch means the conditions are favorable for the development of severe weather, including tornadoes, large hail and damaging winds, in and close to the watch area. While severe weather may not be imminent, persons should remain alert for rapidly changing weather conditions and listen for later statements and possible warnings. Stay tuned to NOAA Weather Radio, commercial radio and television outlets, or internet sources for the latest severe weather information.
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0: National Weather Service in Paducah has issued a flash flood warning for Ballard County, Kentucky, McCracken County, Kentucky, until 7:15 p.m. At 4:08 p.m., Doppler radar indicated thunderstorms producing heavy rain across the warned area. Between 0.5 and 1.5 inches of rain have fallen. Additional rainfall amounts of 0.5 to 1.5 inches are possible in the warned area. Flash flooding is ongoing or expected to begin shortly. Expected hazards include flash flooding caused by thunderstorms. Source: radar. The following impacts are expected: flash flooding of small creeks and streams, urban areas, highways, streets and underpasses, as well as other poor drainage and low-lying areas. Some locations that will experience flash flooding include Paducah, La Center, Wycliffe, Lone Oak, Reedland, Barlow, Barclay Regional Airport, Lovelaceville, West Paducah, Keville and Blandville. Repeating, a flash flood warning has been issued until 7:15 p.m. for the following counties in Kentucky, Ballard and McCracken.
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0: Severe thunderstorm watch number 403 remains in effect until 9 p.m. or 8 p.m. and now includes the following counties in Indiana, DuBois and Perry. Remember, a severe thunderstorm watch means the conditions are favorable for the development of severe weather, including large hail and damaging winds in and close to the watch area. While severe weather may not be imminent, persons should remain alert for rapidly changing weather conditions and listen for later statements and possible warnings. Stay tuned to NOAA and television outlets or internet sources for the latest severe weather information. Repeating, severe thunderstorm watch number 403 remains in effect until 9 p.m. or 8 p.m. and now includes the following counties in Indiana, DuBois and Perry.
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0: National Weather Service in Riverton has issued a severe thunderstorm warning for northwestern Metrolink County and central Wyoming, east central Fremont County and central Wyoming, until 4 p.m. Mountain Daylight Time. At 3:12 p.m. Mountain Daylight Time, severe thunderstorms were located along a line extending from 10 miles northeast of Shoshone to 8 miles southwest of Minnetonka, 13 miles west of Castle Gardens, moving east at 60 miles an hour. Hazard, 60 miles an hour wind gusts. Source, radar indicated. Impact, expect damage to roofs, siding, and trees. Severe thunderstorms will be near Lakeside, Minnetonka, Lost Cabin, and Castle Gardens around 3:20 p.m. Mountain Daylight Time. Highlands around 3:30 p.m. Mountain Daylight Time. Other locations in the path of these severe thunderstorms include Wildman West Area, Wildman, and Powder River. For your protection, move to an interior room on the lowest floor of a building. Lightning is occurring with these storms. Move indoors immediately. Lightning is one of nature's leading killers. Remember, if you can hear thunder, you are close enough to be struck by lightning. Repeating, a severe thunderstorm warning has been issued until 4 p.m. Mountain Daylight Time for the following county, Fremont, Wyoming.
1: This emergency warning message has been broadcast for your safety. 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

0: This is a severe thunderstorm message for the following counties in Nebraska: Box Butte, Cheyenne, Dawes, Garden, Morrill, and Sioux. The National Weather Service has issued severe thunderstorm watch number 407, effective until 11 p.m. Mountain Daylight Time. This watch includes the following counties in Nebraska: Box Butte, Cheyenne, Dawes, Garden, Morrill, and Sioux. Remember, a severe thunderstorm watch means the conditions are favorable for the development of severe weather, including large hail and damaging winds, in and close to the watch area. While severe weather may not be imminent, persons should remain alert for rapidly changing weather conditions and listen for later statements and possible warnings. Stay tuned to NOAA Weather Radio, commercial radio and television outlets, or internet sources for the latest severe weather information.
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0: remains in effect until 4:30 p.m. for Central Perry and northwestern Breckenridge counties. At 4:16 p.m., a severe thunderstorm was located 16 miles east of Tell City, moving northeast at 40 miles per hour. Hazard, 60 miles per hour wind gusts. This is a radar-indicated threat. Impact, expects damage to roofs, siding, and trees. Locations impacted include Mount Pleasant, Leopold, Ranger, Raymond, Mystic, Fremire, Terry, Gerald, Hold, and Rome. Repeating, a severe thunderstorm warning remains in effect until 4:30 p.m. for the following county, Perry, Indiana.
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0: flood emergency for eastern Gibson County and west central Pike County. The National Weather Service in Paducah has issued a flash flood warning for eastern Gibson County in southwestern Indiana, Pike County in southwestern Indiana, until 7:15 p.m. or 8:15 p.m. At 4:22 p.m. or 5:22 p.m., emergency management reported flash flooding. Flood waters have entered structures in Oakland City and water rescues have occurred. Between 4 and 10 inches of rain have fallen. Additional rainfall amounts of 1 to 2 inches are possible in the warned area. Flash flooding is already occurring. This is a flash flood emergency for eastern Gibson County and west central Pike County. This is a particularly dangerous situation. Seek higher ground now. Expected hazards include life-threatening flash flooding, heavy rain producing flash flooding. Severe weather has been confirmed by emergency management reported. The following impacts are expected. This is a particularly dangerous situation. Seek higher ground now. Life-threatening things, small creeks and streams, urban areas, highways, streets and underpasses. Some locations that will experience flash flooding include Oakland City, Petersburg, Winslow, Francisco, Somerville, Spurgeon and Mackey. Repeating, a flash flood warning has been issued until 7:15 p.m. or 8:15 p.m. for the following counties in Indiana, Gibson and Pike.
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0: The National Weather Service in Louisville has issued a flash flood warning for Crawford County in South Central Indiana, DuBois County in South Central Indiana, Western Harrison County in South Central Indiana, Southern Orange County in South Central Indiana, Perry County in South Central Indiana, Northern Breckinridge County in Central Kentucky, Northern Hancock County in Central Kentucky, Meade County in Central Kentucky, until 11:30 p.m. or 10:30 p.m. Saturday. At 5:25 p.m. or 4:25 p.m., Doppler radar indicated thunderstorms producing heavy rain across the warned area. Flash flooding is ongoing or expected to begin shortly. Expected hazards include life-threatening flash flooding. Thunderstorms producing flash flooding. Source, radar. The following impacts are expected: life-threatening flash flooding of creeks and streams, urban areas, highways, streets and underpasses. Some locations that will experience flash flooding include Jasper, Tell City, Cordon, Brandenburg, Hawesville, English, Carefree Town, Mount Pleasant, Webster and Huntingburg. Repeating, a flash flood warning has been issued until 11:30 p.m. or 10:30 p.m. for the following counties in Indiana, DuBois and Perry, and Hancock, Kentucky.
1: This emergency warning message has been broadcast for your safety. 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

0: until 4 p.m. Mountain Daylight Time. Severe thunderstorms were located along a line extending from 6 miles west of Milford to near Lander to Red Canyon, moving northeast at 45 miles an hour. Hazard, 60 miles an hour wind gusts. Source, radar indicated. Impact, expect damage to roofs, siding, and trees. Severe thunderstorms will be near Lander around 3:40 p.m. Mountain Daylight Time. EVT in Hudson around 3:45 p.m. Mountain Daylight Time. For your protection, move to an interior room on the lowest floor of a building. Repeating, a severe thunderstorm warning has been issued until 4 p.m. Mountain Daylight Time for the following county, Fremont, Wyoming.
1: This emergency warning message has been broadcast for your safety. 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

Forest Service in Newport has issued a special marine warning for Pamlico and Congo Rivers until 6:30 p.m. At 5:34 p.m., strong thunderstorms were

0: located along a line extending from 7 nautical miles north of Bath to near Blount's Bay to 17 nautical miles west of the vicinity of Bath Creek, moving southeast at 50 knots. Hazard, wind gusts 34 knots or greater. Source, radar. Impact, small craft could be damaged in briefly higher winds and suddenly higher waves. Locations impacted include the vicinity of Slade's Creek, the vicinity of Bellhaven, Crabtree Bay, Bath, Blount's Bay, the vicinity of Bath Creek, midpoint of South Creek, and the vicinity of Pamlico Beach. Move to safe harbor until hazardous weather passes. Move to safe harbor immediately as gusty winds and high waves are expected.
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0: National Weather Service in Greenville-Spartanburg has issued a severe thunderstorm warning for southeastern Mecklenburg County in the Piedmont of North Carolina, Union County in the Piedmont of North Carolina, until 6:45 p.m. Eastern Daylight Time. At 5:50 p.m. Eastern Daylight Time, severe thunderstorms were located along a line extending from 14 miles south of downtown Concord to near Indian Land, moving southeast at 35 miles per hour. Hazard, 60 miles per hour wind gusts. Source, radar indicated. Impact, expects damage to trees and power lines. Locations impacted include Monroe, Indian Trail, Weddington, Stallings, Unionville, Wesley Chapel, Wingate, Wagsaw, Marshville, and Lake Park. For your protection, move to an interior room on the lowest floor of a building. Please report damaging winds, hail, or flooding to the National Weather Service by calling toll-free 1-800-267-8101 or by posting on our Facebook page or post it to X using hashtag NWSGSP. Your message should describe the event and the specific location where it occurred. Repeating, a severe thunderstorm warning has been issued until 6:45 p.m. Eastern Daylight Time for the following counties in North Carolina, Mecklenburg, and Union.
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0: National Weather Service in Riverton has issued a severe thunderstorm warning for central Fremont County and central Wyoming until 4:30 p.m. Mountain Daylight Time. At 3:54 p.m. Mountain Daylight Time, severe thunderstorms were located at Washakito near Hudson to near Red Canyon, moving northeast at 60 miles an hour. Hazard, 60 miles an hour wind gusts. Source, radar indicated. Impact, expects damage to roofs, siding, and trees. Severe thunderstorms will be near Riverton, Arapahoe, and Kinnear around 4 p.m. Mountain Daylight Time. Ocean Lake around 4:05 p.m. Mountain Daylight Time. Other locations in the path of these severe thunderstorms include Boysen State Park and Hidden Valley. For your protection, move to an interior room on the lowest floor of a building. Repeating, a severe thunderstorm warning has been issued until 4:30 p.m. Mountain Daylight Time for the following county, Fremont, Wyoming.
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0: Weather Service in Newport has issued a special marine warning for Albemarle Sound, Alligator River, Croatan and Roanoke Sounds, Pamlico Sound, south of Cherry Tuck Beach, light North Carolina to Oregon and light North Carolina out to 20 nautical miles, south of Oregon and light North Carolina to Cape Hatteras, North Carolina out to 20 nautical miles, waters from Cherry Tuck Beach, light to Oregon and light North Carolina from 20 to 60 nautical miles, waters from Oregon and light to Cape Hatteras, North Carolina from 20 to 60 nautical miles, until 7:15 p.m. At 5:52 p.m., strong thunderstorms were located along a line extending from near Duck to 6 nautical miles southeast of Bull Bay Scuppernong River, moving east at 25 knots. Hazard, wind gusts to 40 knots. Source, radar. Impact, small craft could be damaged in briefly higher winds and suddenly higher waves. Locations impacted include Kitty Hawk, Kill Devil Hills, Croatan Sound, Artificial Reef 145, Pea Island National Wildlife Refuge, Alligator River Bridge, Nag's Head, Artificial Reef 160, Moshues, Artificial Reef 140, Artificial Reef 130, Oregon Inlet, Roanoke Sound, Duck, and Rodanfee. Move to safe harbor immediately as gusty winds and high waves are expected. Frequent lightning is occurring with these storms. If caught on the open water, stay below deck if possible. Keep away from ungrounded metal objects. Report severe weather to the Coast Guard or the National Weather Service.
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0: Weather Service in Newport has issued a special marine warning for News and Bay Rivers until 7 p.m. At 6.05 p.m., strong thunderstorms were located along a line extending from 10 nautical miles northeast of the vicinity of Trent River to 16 nautical miles north of the vicinity of Highway 24-17 Bridge, moving east at 25 knots. Hazard, wind gusts to 40 knots. Source, radar. Impact, small craft could be damaged in briefly higher winds and suddenly higher waves. Locations impacted include the vicinity of Slocum Creek, the vicinity of Hancock Creek, the vicinity of Clubfoot Creek, Oriental, the mouth of the Neuse River, midpoint of Cherry Branch Minnesota Beach Ferry Terminal, the vicinity of Adams Creek, the vicinity of Trent River, and the vicinity of South River. Move to safe harbor until hazardous weather passes. Move to safe harbor immediately as gusty winds and high waves are expected. Frequent lightning is occurring with these storms. If caught on the open water, stay below deck if possible. Keep away from ungrounded metal objects.
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0: National Weather Service in Paducah has issued a tornado warning for southeastern Massac County, Illinois, central McCracken County, Kentucky, until 5:30 p.m. At 5:11 p.m., a severe thunderstorm capable of producing a tornado was located over West Paducah or over Lone Oak, moving east at 30 miles per hour. Expected hazards include tornado. This is a radar-indicated threat. The following impacts are expected. Flying debris will be dangerous to those caught without shelter. Mobile homes will be damaged or destroyed. Damage to roofs, windows, and vehicles will occur. Tree damage is likely. This dangerous storm will be near Paducah, Lone Oak, Reedland, and Brookport around 5:15 p.m. This includes Interstate 24 in Kentucky between mile markers 2 and 14. Take cover now. Move to a basement or an interior room on the lowest floor of a sturdy building. Avoid windows. If you are outdoors, in a mobile home, or in a vehicle, move to the closest substantial shelter and protect yourself from flying debris. Repeating, a tornado warning has been issued until 5:30 p.m. for the following county: Massac, Illinois, and McCracken, Kentucky.
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0: The National Weather Service in Indianapolis has issued a flash flood warning for southwestern Lawrence County, east central Daviess County, central Martin County, until 9 p.m. Eastern Daylight Time. At 6:12 p.m. Eastern Daylight Time, Doppler radar indicated thunderstorms producing heavy rain across the warned area. Up to 3 inches of rain have fallen. Additional rainfall amounts up to 2 inches are possible in the warned area. Flash flooding is ongoing or expected to begin shortly. Expected hazards include flash flooding caused by thunderstorms. Source, radar. The following impacts are expected: flash flooding of small creeks and streams, urban areas, highways, streets and underpasses, as well as other poor drainage and low-lying areas. Some locations that will experience flash flooding include Bedford, Shoals, Mitchell, Huron, Williams, Indian Springs, Silverville, Burn City and West Boggs Lake. Turn around, don't drown when encountering flooded roads. Most flood deaths occur in vehicles. Be aware of your surroundings and do not drive on flooded roads. Repeating, a flash flood warning has been issued until 9 p.m. Eastern Daylight Time for the following counties in Indiana: Daviess, Lawrence and Martin.
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0: National Weather Service in River 10 has issued a severe thunderstorm warning for central Fremont County and central Wyoming until 4:45 p.m. Mountain Daylight Time. At 4:15 p.m. Mountain Daylight Time, severe thunderstorms were located along a line extending from 6 miles southeast of Torrey Lake to 6 miles southwest of Crowheart to 11 miles northwest of Dickinson Park. Hazard, 60 miles an hour wind gusts. Source, radar indicated. Impact, expect damage to roofs, siding, and trees. Severe thunderstorms will be near Crowheart and Bull Lake around 4:20 p.m. Mountain Daylight Time. Diversion Dam Rest Area around 4:25 p.m. Mountain Daylight Time. For your protection, move to an interior room on the lowest floor of a building. Repeating, a severe thunderstorm warning has been issued until 4:45 p.m. Mountain Daylight Time for the following county, Fremont, Wyoming.
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0: The National Weather Service in Newport has issued a severe thunderstorm warning for southeastern Jones County in eastern North Carolina, southeastern Craven County in eastern North Carolina, northeastern Onslow County in eastern North Carolina, southeastern Beaufort County in eastern North Carolina, central Carteret County in eastern North Carolina, Pamlico County in eastern North Carolina, until 7 p.m. At 6:19 p.m., severe thunderstorms were located along a line extending from near Leland to near Grantsboro to near Half Moon, moving east at 20 miles per hour. Hazard, 60 miles per hour wind gusts and penny-size hail. Source, radar indicated. Impact, expects damage to roofs, siding, and trees. Locations impacted include New Bern, Havelock, James City, Trent Woods, River Bend, Stella, South River, Merriman, Maysville, Leland, Silverdale, Florence, Belgrade, Rems, Gennaro, Grantsboro, Loyal, Great Neck, Riverdale, and Olympia. For your protection, move to an interior room on the lowest floor of a building. Please send your reports of hail and or wind damage, including trees or large limbs downed, by calling the National Weather Service office in Newport at 1-800-889-6889. Repeating, a severe thunderstorm warning has been issued until 7 p.m. for the following counties in North Carolina: Beaufort, Carteret, Craven, Jones, Onslow, and Pamlico.
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0: National Weather Service in Paducah has issued a tornado warning for southeastern Massac County, Illinois, southern Pope County, Illinois, southern Livingston County, Kentucky, northwestern Marshall County, Kentucky, southeastern McCracken County, Kentucky, west central Lyon County, Kentucky, until 6:15 p.m. At 5:24 p.m., two severe thunderstorms capable of producing a tornado were located near Exit 7 in Paducah and just west of Calvert City, moving east at 25 miles per hour. Expected hazards include tornado. This is a radar-indicated threat. The following impacts are expected. Flying debris will be dangerous to those caught without shelter. Mobile homes will be damaged or destroyed. Damage to roofs, windows, and vehicles will occur. Tree damage is likely. These dangerous storms will be near Paducah, Calvert City, Reedland, and Leadbetter around 5:30 p.m. Land between the lakes area around 5:40 p.m. to Mumbers Bay Campground around 5:50 p.m. Other locations impacted by these tornadic storms include Grand Rivers. This includes the following highways: Interstate 24 in Kentucky between mile markers 7 and 34. Interstate 69 in Kentucky between mile markers 50 and 51. Take cover now. Move to a basement or an interior room on the lowest floor of a sturdy building. Avoid windows. If you are outdoors, in a mobile home, or in a vehicle, move to the closest substantial shelter and protect yourself from flying.
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0: rivers until 7:30 p.m. At 6:31 p.m., strong thunderstorms were located along a line extending from near the vicinity of Gum Neck to near Hoboken, moving southeast at 30 knots. Hazard, wind gusts to 40 knots. Source, radar. Impact, small craft could be damaged and briefly higher winds and suddenly higher waves. Locations impacted include Cape Hatteras, Englehart, Hatteras Village, Ocracoke and Lett, Swankwater, the mouth of the Pamlico River, Hoboken, Ocracoke, Pamlico Sound, the center of the Pamlico Sound, Cedar Island, and the vicinity of Cedar Island. Move to safe harbor until hazardous weather passes.
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0: National Weather Service in Riverton has issued a severe thunderstorm warning for central Fremont County and central Wyoming until 5 p.m. Mountain Daylight Time. At 4:36 p.m. Mountain Daylight Time, a severe thunderstorm was located over Morton, which is near Pavilion, moving east at 50 miles an hour. Hazard, 60 miles an hour wind gusts. Source, radar indicated. Impact, expect damage to roofs, siding, and trees. This severe thunderstorm will be near Pavilion, Kinnear, Pilot Butte Reservoir, and Ocean Lake around 4:40 p.m. Mountain Daylight Time. For your protection, move to an interior room on the lowest floor of a building. Repeating, a severe thunderstorm warning has been issued until 5 p.m. Mountain Daylight Time for the following county, Fremont, Wyoming.
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0: The National Weather Service in Paducah has issued a tornado warning for Southern Massac County, Illinois, Northern McCracken County, Kentucky, until 6 p.m. At 5:34 p.m., a severe thunderstorm capable of producing a tornado was located near Barclay Regional Airport, or 7 miles west of Metropolis, moving east at 20 miles per hour. Expected hazards include tornado. This is a radar-indicated threat. The following impacts are expected. Flying debris will be dangerous to those caught without shelter. Mobile homes will be damaged or destroyed. Damage to roofs, windows, and vehicles will occur. Tree damage is likely. This dangerous storm will be near Paducah, Metropolis, West Paducah, and Barclay Regional Airport around 5:40 p.m. Other locations impacted by this tornadic thunderstorm include Joppa. This includes the following highways: Interstate 24 in Kentucky between mile markers 1 and 5. Interstate 24 in Illinois between mile markers 35 and 38. Take cover now. Move to a basement or an interior room on the lowest floor of a sturdy building. Avoid windows. If you are outdoors, in a mobile home, or in a vehicle, move to the closest substantial shelter and protect yourself from flying debris. Repeating, a tornado warning has been issued until 6 p.m. for the following county: Massac, Illinois, and McCracken, Kentucky.
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0: The National Weather Service in Paducah has issued a tornado warning for southeastern Livingston County, Kentucky, northwestern Marshall County, Kentucky, until 6:15 p.m. At 5:49 p.m., a severe thunderstorm capable of producing a tornado was located over Leadbetter, or near Reedland, moving east at 25 miles per hour. Expected hazards include tornado. This is a radar-indicated threat. The following impacts are expected. Flying debris will be dangerous to those caught without shelter. Mobile homes will be damaged or destroyed. Damage to roofs, windows, and vehicles will occur. Tree damage is likely. This dangerous storm will be near Calvert City around 5:55 p.m. Other locations impacted by this tornadic thunderstorm include Grand Rivers. This includes Interstate 24 in Kentucky between mile markers 28 and 33. Take cover now. Move to a basement or an interior room on the lowest floor of a sturdy building. Avoid windows. If you are outdoors, in a mobile home, or in a vehicle, move to the closest substantial shelter and protect yourself from flying debris. Repeating, a tornado warning has been issued until 6:15 p.m. for the following counties, in Kentucky, Livingston, and Marshall.
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0: National Weather Service in Newport, News and Bay Rivers, Pamlico Sound, Intel 7, 15 p.m. At 7.02 p.m., strong thunderstorms were located along a line extending from the mouth of the Neuse River to near the vicinity of Slocum Creek, moving east at 20 knots. Hazard, wind gusts to 40 knots. Source, radar. Impact, small craft could be damaged in briefly higher winds and suddenly higher waves. Locations impacted include the vicinity of Slocum Creek, the vicinity of Hancock Creek, the vicinity of Clubfoot Creek, Oriental, the mouth of the Neuse River, midpoint of Cherry Branch Minnesota Beach Ferry Terminal, the vicinity of Adams Creek, and the vicinity of South River. Move to safe harbor until hazardous weather passes.
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0: Weather Service in Newport has issued a special marine warning for News and Bay Rivers, Pamlico Sound, south of Cape Hatteras, North Carolina to Ocracoke and Inlet, North Carolina out to 20 nautical miles, south of Cape Lookout, North Carolina to Surf City, North Carolina out to 20 nautical miles, south of Ocracoke and Inlet, North Carolina to Cape Lookout, North Carolina out to 20 nautical miles, south of Oregon and Inlet, North Carolina to Cape Hatteras, North Carolina out to 20 nautical miles, waters from Oregon and Inlet to Cape Hatteras, North Carolina from 20 to 60 nautical miles. Until 9:15 p.m. At 7:09 p.m., strong thunderstorms were located along a line extending from 7 nautical miles west of Pea Island National Wildlife Refuge to near the vicinity of Slocum Creek, moving east at 20 knots. Hazard, wind gusts 34 knots or greater. Source, radar. Impact, small craft could be damaged and briefly higher winds and suddenly higher waves. Locations impacted include Englehart, Salter Path, the vicinity of Adams Creek, Ocracoke Inlet, Artificial Reef 320, Cape Lookout Bight, Artificial Reef 250, Swankwater, the Moorhead City Atlantic Beach Bridge, the center of the Pamlico Sound, Atlantic Beach, the vicinity of Sanctuary, Oriental, midpoint of Cherry Branch Minnesota Beach Ferry Terminal, Hatteras Inlet, Beaufort Inlet, the mouth of the Pamlico River, Artificial Reef 255, and Beaufort. Move to safe harbor until hazardous weather passes.
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0: National Weather Service in Paducah has issued a tornado warning for southeastern Livingston County, Kentucky, north central Marshall County, Kentucky, Lyon County, Kentucky, until 6:45 p.m. At 6:10 p.m., a severe thunderstorm capable of producing a tornado was located near Calvert City, moving east at 25 miles per hour. Expected hazards include tornado. This is a radar-indicated threat. The following impacts are expected. Flying debris will be dangerous to those caught without shelter. Mobile homes will be damaged or destroyed. Damage to roofs, windows, and vehicles will occur. Tree damage is likely. This dangerous storm will be near Eddyville, land between the lakes area and Demumbers Bay Campground around 6:15 p.m. Cravens Bay Campground around 6:20 p.m. Other locations impacted by this tornadic thunderstorm include Grand Rivers and Catawba. This includes the following highways: Interstate 24 in Kentucky between mile markers 28 and 53. Interstate 69 in Kentucky between mile markers 68 and 73. Take cover now. Move to a basement or an interior room on the lowest floor of a sturdy building. Avoid windows. If you are outdoors, in a mobile home, or in a vehicle, move to the closest substantial shelter and protect yourself from flying debris. Repeating, a tornado warning has been issued until 6:00 in Kentucky, Livingston, Lyon, and Marshall.
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0: the National Weather Service in Paducah has issued a tornado warning for southeastern Livingston County, Kentucky, north central Marshall County, Kentucky, Lyon County, Kentucky, until 6:45 p.m. At 6:10 p.m., a severe thunderstorm capable of producing a tornado was located near Calvert City, moving east at 25 miles per hour. Expected hazards include tornado. This is a radar-indicated threat. The following impacts are expected. Flying debris will be dangerous to those caught without shelter. Mobile homes will be damaged or destroyed. Damage to roofs, windows, and vehicles will occur. Tree damage is likely. This dangerous storm will be near Eddyville, land between the lakes area, and Demumbers Bay Campground around 6:15 p.m. Cravens Bay Campground around 6:20 p.m. Other locations impacted by this tornadic thunderstorm include Grand Rivers and Catawba. This includes the following highways: Interstate 24 in Kentucky between mile markers 28 and 53. Interstate 69 in Kentucky between mile markers 68 and 73. Take cover now. Move to a basement or an interior room on the lowest floor of a sturdy building. Avoid windows. If you are outdoors, in a mobile home, or in a vehicle, move to the closest substantial shelter and protect yourself from flying debris. Repeating, a tornado warning has been issued until 6:45 p.m. for the following counties: in Kentucky, Livingston, Lyon, and Marshall.
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0: The National Weather Service in Paducah has issued a flash flood warning for southeastern Massac County, Illinois, southeastern Pope County, Illinois, Livingston County, Kentucky, until 9:45 p.m. At 6:16 p.m., Doppler radar indicated thunderstorms producing heavy rain across the warned area. Between 1 and 2.5 inches of rain have fallen. Additional rainfall amounts of 0.5 to 1 inch are possible in the warned area. Flash flooding is ongoing or expected to begin shortly. Expected hazards include flash flooding caused by thunderstorms. Source, radar. The following impacts are expected: flash flooding of small creeks and streams, urban areas, highways, streets and underpasses, as well as other poor drainage and low-lying areas. Some locations that will experience flash flooding include Paducah, Metropolis, Calvert City, Brookport, Salem, Berna, Leadbetter, Smithland, and Hamletsburg. Repeating, a flash flood warning has been issued until 9:45 p.m. for the following counties in Illinois: Massac and Pope, and Livingston, Kentucky.
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National Weather Service in Cheyenne has issued a severe thunderstorm warning for northwestern Dawes County in the panhandle of Nebraska, northeastern Sioux County in the panhandle of Nebraska, until 5:45 p.m. Mountain Daylight Time. At 5:30 p.m. Mountain Daylight Time, a severe thunderstorm was located 11 miles southeast of Ardmore, or 25 miles west of Chadron, moving northeast at 30 miles an hour. Expected hazards include 60 miles an hour wind gusts and quarter-size hail. This is a radar-indicated threat. The following impacts are expected. Hail damage to vehicles is expected. Expect wind damage to roofs, siding, and trees.

0: National Weather Service in Cheyenne has issued a severe thunderstorm warning for northeastern Box Butte County in the panhandle of Nebraska, southeastern Dawes County in the panhandle of Nebraska, until 6:30 p.m. Mountain Daylight Time. At 5:43 p.m. Mountain Daylight Time, a severe thunderstorm was located near Hemingford, or 15 miles northwest of Alliance, moving north at 25 miles an hour. Expected hazards include 60 miles an hour wind gusts and quarter-size hail. This is a radar-indicated threat. The following impacts are expected. Hail damage to vehicles is expected. Expect wind damage to roofs, siding, and trees. Locations impacted include Hemingford, Box Butte County Fairgrounds, Berea, Box Butte Reservoir, Box Butte Campground, and Box Butte Dam. For your protection, move to an interior room on the lowest floor of a building. Repeating, a severe thunderstorm warning has been issued until 6:30 p.m. Mountain Daylight Time for the following counties in Nebraska, Box Butte and Dawes.
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0: National Weather Service in Paducah has issued a tornado warning for southeastern Lyon County, Kentucky, until 7:15 p.m. At 6:45 p.m., a severe thunderstorm capable of producing a tornado was located over Cravens Bay Campground, moving east at 25 miles per hour. Expected hazards include tornado. This is a radar-indicated threat. The following impacts are expected. Flying debris will be dangerous to those caught without shelter. Mobile homes will be damaged or destroyed. Damage to roofs, windows, and vehicles will occur. Tree damage is likely. This tornadic thunderstorm will remain over mainly rural areas of southeastern Lyon County. This includes Interstate 24 in Kentucky between mile markers 47 and 54. Take cover now. Move to a basement or an interior room on the lowest floor of a sturdy building. Avoid windows. If you are outdoors in a vehicle, move to the closest substantial shelter and protect yourself from flying debris. Repeating, a tornado warning has been issued until 7:15 p.m. for the following county, Lyon, Kentucky.
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National Weather Service in Paducah has issued a tornado warning for South Central Caldwell County, Kentucky, North Central Trigg County, Kentucky, until 7:30 p.m. At 6:55 p.m., a severe thunderstorm capable of producing a tornado was located near Cravens Bay Campground, moving east at 20 miles per hour. Expected hazards include tornado. This is a radar-indicated threat. The following impacts are expected. Flying debris will be dangerous to those caught without shelter. Mobile homes will be damaged or destroyed. Damage to roofs, windows, and vehicles will occur. Tree damage is likely. This dangerous storm will be near Cobb around 7:05 p.m. This includes Interstate 24 in Kentucky between mile markers 55 and 60. Take cover now. Move to a basement or an interior room on the lowest floor of a sturdy building. Avoid windows. If you are outdoors, in a mobile home, or in a vehicle, move to the closest substantial shelter and protect yourself from flying debris. Repeating, a tornado warning has been issued until 7:30 p.m.